0: What's your job here?
1: What's my job at the radio station?
0: Yeah.
1: So you're saying they finally officially hired me? Who else is there with you?
0: Say your name.
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1: Okay. 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We don't have to take a roll. 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
0: Okay, what is your name?
1: My name is Greg.
0: Okay, Greg. Bye, Greg.
1: Oh, no. I don't have to say bye to all of your names now, do I?
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0: I just want to say I'm a truck driver. I've been listening to you all week, and you keep me awake, man, and I think you're pretty awesome. Your show's cool.
1: Wow. This sounds like an answering machine message I'd leave for myself. But you just listen while you work, huh?
0: Yeah. I just listen to you, and I feel like I get off work, but...
1: Oh, yeah, same. As soon as I'm finished work, I stop listening to me, too.
0: I bet.
1: But seriously, though, thank you for tuning in.
0: All right, cool, man. Thanks a lot, Greg.
1: And thank you for the compliment. I'm going to put it on a loop and fall asleep listening to it.
0: My God.
2: 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It's all about the variety.

0: It's the Greg B. Harrell Show. We've talked before on the program about how cassette tapes are back. Yeah, people are buying new cassettes once again. All right, so if you buy a new cassette from a band or artist, how much did that cassette cost the band or artist to make? Well, their cost is roughly $2.50 per tape. Yeah, so they're making big-time profit if you're buying it for 10 bucks. Wow, they could afford to buy cassettes.
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0: are things going?
1: It's been okay. I've been through at least 10 or 15 books already in the last 4 months.
0: 10 or 15 books? They've made that many?
1: Yeah.
0: What books?
1: Just like Nora Roberts and Daniel Steele.
0: Whoa, romance novels.
1: Yeah, they are.
0: What were the books you read about?
1: Oh, one fell in love, and then one got a lot of money from, like, the guy passing away. And then, like, just mostly falling in love and stuff like that. That's about it.
0: Do you write the back of the book jacket?
1: No, I don't.
0: Oh, well, something to consider. I was hooked.
1: Yeah.
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3: 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Or should I say Foo Fighters? 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

0: It's the Greg Beharrell Show. You know, if there's one thing that people are always saying to me, it's, Greg, what's something people don't know about you? I'm not confident, but I'm not even confident in that. So maybe I am. Another thing people are saying to me is, Greg Beharrell, you don't have enough news from Fresno on your radio show. And you're thinking, Greg, why would I care what's going on in Fresno? Well, Fresno is a magical place, as we're about to find out when we listen to another actual clip from the Fresno Television News.
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0: That was a French horn. Whoop. Can you not hear me, or are you just a fan of woodwinds?
1: No, I can hear you.
0: Oh, okay. What you doing?
1: You don't want to know.
0: I don't want to know? Oh, no.
1: Oh, yes.
0: You're high.
1: Maybe.
0: Yeah, well, that proves it. The only thing more drawn out than your maybe is any sentence you're about to begin.
1: Hey, I know it's a two piece of paper.
0: Okay, that was wildly incoherent. Thank you for confirming. My God, how high are you right now? Is the plume of smoke big enough that Undertaker is about to make his ring walk?
1: pretty much.
0: All right, Gigglebox, listen. They always say that when people smoke marijuana, they have amazing thoughts, big realizations about the universe. So what are you thinking right now?
1: Well, Spider-Man.
0: Spider-Man.
1: Spider-Man.
0: What about Spider-Man?
1: Who shoots webs out of their hands?
0: Who shoots webs out of their hands? Well, I'm not even going to ask where you'd prefer he shoot them from.
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0: So Will Ferrell has a new show about an old pro golfer making a comeback? Did he not suffer through Happy Gilmore 2 like the rest of us?
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0: the Greg Beharrell Show. We're going down a rabbit hole talking about cassette tapes. Let me tell you something. If you do buy a new cassette tape, it'll be wrapped in cellophane. And we all know that. But here's what you might not be aware of. There's a good chance that that cellophane is wrapped onto the cassette tape using a repurposed cigar wrapping machine from the 1930s. Yeah, that's a device that one of the major cassette makers is using to wrap cellophane on their new cassettes. Who knew cassette tape manufacturing was such an Orwellian job? Rap Station 1 reporting.
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0: 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A lot of historical stuff happened years ago. Very suspicious.
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0: It's the Greg B. Harrell Show. You know, if you're like me, then you also believe that for a tortured guy, Jean Valjean sure sings a lot. But also, if you're like me, you're busy during the afternoon all week long. If that's the case, there's something very important you're missing. All the great TV that's on during the afternoon. Don't worry, I've got your back on this. Here's a sample of what you've missed on afternoon TV.
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1: Sounds like a Nickelodeon show that would be canceled.
0: I liked your picture earlier.
1: Oh, you saw my picture? Whew. The only place you'll find worse eye trauma is Daredevil's origin.
0: Man, I don't even know that you look like that. I'm like, wow, Greg looks exactly like I thought he would.
1: Oh, I could connect you with some blind dates that would disagree.
0: Did you look like...
1: Which garbage pail kid are you going to reference?
0: No, Greg.
1: Oh, okay.
0: I was excited to see the couple of pictures of you recently. Are you on Instagram, Twitter more, or just Facebook?
1: Oh, all of them give me trouble. Whenever I post a photo, I get a copyright infringement notice for Jabba the Hutt.
0: Yeah, I know you, Greg.
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0: It's the Greg B. Harrell Show, where we talk about weird music stuff that other shows don't talk about. Stuff like this. Did you know in the last few years, we've seen an increase in music piracy by, how about this, 18%? So why the increase? Why is music piracy all of a sudden on the rise? Well, apparently, according to studies and research, people are ripping audio from YouTube instead of buying the album. My goodness! Just buy the album. That's how we get more albums, because the artist makes money. Oh, dear. Oh, I ended a sentence with, oh, dear. It's like I'm the neighbor in a sitcom, so that can't be
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0: You've reached the Greg B. Harrell Show. Don't worry, that feeling of disappointment will leave after the phone call.
1: Right on.
0: What's up?
1: Just driving home from work, actually.
0: What do you do for work?
1: I'm a server at a restaurant.
0: Whew. The only thing more difficult than dealing with people is dealing with hungry people.
1: Yeah, man.
0: Yeah, that's a tough job. Let me ask you something. How do you do that tray thing?
1: You mean like physically balancing a tray?
0: Yeah. Is it like balancing your chakra, where you just pretend you know what you're doing and hope it doesn't all crash down?
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0: It's the Greg B. Harrell Show, at Greg B. Harrell on most of the social media. If it's not that, it's at Greg B. Harrell Show. I miss having a place where I can just be alone. I wish they'd bring back Google+.
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0: I just drink blast full of ice and some bourbon.
1: So why do you like bourbon with ice?
0: When the ice starts melting a little bit, then you actually have a bourbon and water. The drink doubles in size, and you're in business.
1: If you add ice, it'll double in size?
0: Yeah.
1: Well, there's definitely parts of my body that could use some ice.
0: Sorry, dude.
1: I'm going to start rubbing ice on my biceps. Then people will stop saying, spaghetti?
0: There's probably somebody out there that wants to rub ice on your biceps, but I don't think it would be me. I'm just not sure if I'm into that. You know, what do you pay?
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1: 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And then I'd like to watch all the Law and Order type stuff. Love shows, murder shows, that kind of stuff. Kind of a dark individual.
0: Dark individual. Well, someone just titled their goth rock album.
1: Be Very Afraid.
0: And there's the lead single.
1: It shouldn't be Craig B. Harrell. It should be Craig Be Very Afraid.
0: Craig Be Very Afraid. That sounds like the worst American gladiator from 1989. Well, I appreciate you calling the show. I know that was probably tougher than the Eliminator.
1: I listen to you all the time. You're my favorite.
0: You listen to this show all the time?
1: It's true.
0: Wow, you really are a dark individual.
1: I am.
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0: 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We talk about weird music stuff on this show, so let me ask you this question. How fast does a CD spin when you play it? Well, close to 3 miles per hour. Yeah, feel free to use that small talk during your next haircut.
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0: Okay, so you're part of the current generation.
1: Yeah, probably. I'd say so.
0: Yeah, that subtle lack of certainty confirms it. So can you speak to dating for your generation? What does your generation look for in a partner?
1: I'm into anything that's attractive.
0: You're into anything that's attractive. Okay, that could be a burrito.
1: Well, I mean, gender-wise.
0: Gender-wise. Okay.
1: Yeah.
0: So you've never found a burrito attractive? Okay, the fact that you have to think about it is terrifying.
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1: Mm-hmm. Absolutely.
0: As a stoner, can you speak to that?
1: You could say you're more intuitive. I mean,
0: okay. So what are your thoughts on marijuana versus alcohol?
1: Well, I'd rather damage my lungs instead of my liver because I have two of them.
0: Wow, I suddenly feel so bad for any of your guidance counselors. Okay, so what are some more of your thoughts?
1: That's just one right now, Greg.
0: That's it. You had one thought. Oh, here comes the giggle parade.
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0: It's the Greg B. Harrell Show. We talk about weird music stuff. Sometimes that's the business of music. Ooh, what a fascinating avenue. I'll tell you this. YouTube is now making $100 million a day in ad revenue. Whew. So how's that related to music? Well, since roughly 25% of what people watch on YouTube is music videos, yeah, they've studied that stuff, bands and artists are getting a big slice of the ad revenue pie.
1: We can assume they could then use that money to buy literal pie, then argue over whether it's pronounced pecan or pecan. But they might not use it for that, so.
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0: pretty mean guitar, you know that?
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0: Hey, you know what? 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
1: You know what? I've changed my mind. You're right. You've inspired me to perform a song. 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Here we go.

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0: It's the Greg Beharrell Show. The song Hot Crossed Buns clearly states they cost one a penny, then immediately lowers the price to two a penny. It's like, have some confidence in your product. I like to close every show by writing a little something in my diary. So here we go. Dear Diary, Greg Beharrell here. Twigs have leaves attached to them. Sticks have twigs attached to them. Branches have sticks attached to them. And limbs have branches attached to them. Trees are in a very codependent relationship. Thanks for listening, everybody.
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2: 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Or should I say Foo Fighters? Next Tuesday night, September 8th at the Dome at America Center. 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

0: Hey, it's Courtney and Afton from The Courtney Show. It's going to be a fun week on the show. Brando is back, and we have some great giveaways all week long.
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1: 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Or should I say Foo Fighters? Next Tuesday night, September 8th at the Dome at America Center. 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
0: That's happening this week on The Courtney Show. 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

0: Join me, Donnie Fandango, and the Arch crew this Wednesday, September 2nd, from 11 to 1 for a grand opening celebration at the brand new Planet Fitness in Arnold. 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

0: 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Walmart's been warning us about it since June.
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1: A heat advisory remains in effect today with a high of 99 and a low of 76, and tomorrow looks the same, sunny with a high of 99. Arch Weather sponsored by...
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0: Where it's all wild, wild, wild. About
2: just dance, it's gonna be okay.
0: The variety.

0: morning and welcome. Good morning. Welcome to the 1st of September, everyone. And it's a hot, hot, hot one. So hopefully you haven't closed your pools yet.
1: Have not.
2: Is it hotter today than yesterday? Because yesterday was like a 100.
1: It's the same.
0: It's the same all until, well, Saturday's not even good. And the heat advisory, whatever, what is it called?
1: Heat advisory, yeah.
0: Ends at 8 p.m. on Friday, but Saturday looks like it's like 97.
1: Yeah.
0: So.
2: Man, I just want to go out and get a pumpkin spice latte.
1: Right, you still guys? Can. You still can.
0: I did notice that Afton, you know, she goes in hard on the pumpkin spice once, I don't know, once it's out and fall seems close to you. But today, she made a stop at old Mickey D's for a crisp Diet Coke.
1: Oh, she's crispy too.
2: Diet Coke?
1: Yeah.
0: That's what she drinks.
1: I was just feeling it.
2: Yeah, but
1: it.
2: This early? I don't think I've ever noticed a Diet Coke.
1: It's rare.
0: I used to be, my coffee when I started in radio was Coca-Cola.
1: Yeah.
0: I would really go through some Coke. Mm-hmm. And then I got off of soda completely.
2: You had a Coke habit.
0: I did.
2: Which really fit with the times in radio.
0: That's why my pinky nails are so large. Yeah, no.
2: That's how those Boys to Men songs got played. Send over a little spice from my nose.
0: So, yeah, so I used to, that's what I used to drink for my, I never drank coffee until maybe 25 maybe is when I started coffee. I think I'd have one every once in a while, but yeah, then I totally quit the soda. Now I have it if I know it's a good one somewhere and I'm out to dinner.
2: I don't think I even needed a beverage for a good decade or so of my radio career. You know, I think I was just in there.
0: Man, I had to have some kind of caffeine. I did. Oh, yeah. And I don't know if that was mental, because I'm mental, or what, but I did. It is Nick's biggest pet peeve when he's going to get us something to eat and I want a fountain soda. You would think I've asked for, I don't know, a box of something that weighs a ton that he has to haul into the car.
2: Oh, he just doesn't like transporting
0: it? He does not like...
2: I thought you were very particular about like the amount of ice and the ratio.
0: He does not like transporting a fountain soda. It bothers him greatly.
2: But you enjoy a fountain soda.
0: Depending on where he's going, that... Like, most places, I don't care. But if he's going to McDonald's for something, I want a fountain Coke.
2: So there was a time when... One Nick Sansone would go to the mall, into the mall, to get a pizza.
0: Yeah, Sbarro.
2: From Sbarro, mm-hmm. And bring it home.
0: Yes.
2: A rarity. Most people are eating the pizza there. But you guys were like, no, we like that pizza. To that same type of event, would you ever send him into a movie theater to get you a Wild Cherry Pepsi?
0: No. Never.
1: You but can, though, if you want to.
2: If you want to, you could.
0: But I would not.
2: And that's a superior version of a... Of the drink, for whatever reason, the theater, the Wild Cherry Pepsi.
0: It's weird.
2: It's perfect.
0: Because I do not drink a lot of Pepsi, even though I am not that weird about Pepsi like some people.
1: Diet Pepsi is trash.
0: I don't know. I don't care.
2: Yeah, I don't have an allegiance to cola.
0: Because sometimes it's really good. Like this Mexican restaurant we go to, I think they serve only Pepsi, and it's a really good fountain Pepsi. So I don't care.
2: Alex gets so angry when they don't have Diet Pepsi. You know, it's a Pepsi joint, and they don't have Diet Pepsi, but they have Pepsi Zero.
0: Oh.
2: Like, that's their, like, diet version. She can't stand it.
0: Yeah, it's
2: like,
0: because...
2: But it tastes like Pepsi.
0: Yeah, because that's why she doesn't like it. She needs the chemical taste.
2: Yeah.
0: Yeah.
1: Give us our chemicals, man.
0: It took me so long to get off of Sweet and Low in coffee. And now if I put any in,
2: boy.
0: I'm like, what is this? It's like... The sweetest thing ever.
2: The sweetener transitions that we keep getting forced to go through.
0: Yeah, because they're like, this one's bad for you. This one is going to kill you.
2: Every
0: this
2: time one... it's rough.
0: Oh, it's bad. And you're on stevia now.
2: Yeah,
0: I don't know how you do it. I hate it so much.
2: I don't know what it is. You just like, your body is finally like, all right, fine. I guess we're okay with this.
0: I'm still bummed because yesterday there was a whole... So I had to come in here and record a couple commercials. Brando left the studio. He's usually in the studio doing all his work, but I needed to come in and record some stuff. And Afton was kind enough to bake with her two hands some beautiful loaves of sourdough for both me and Brando.
2: Mm-hmm.
0: And so when I was leaving the studio, I saw Brando's just sitting there. All of his stuff was out of the studio. And I'm like, uh-oh. And he was back in the office. So I brought it back.
2: Gave with along with some razzin.
0: Mm-hmm. Yeah, like, hey.
2: We just going to leave your bread behind?
1: Hey, loser.
2: I was like, oh, my God, I forgot the bread. I would have been in so much trouble.
0: And because you would have been excited about telling the children.
2: Yes.
0: Especially well, Amelia.
2: Amelia loves sourdough. And we were out, literally just ran out of sourdough. And I was like, this is perfect. She can use this for her lunch.
0: Yes.
2: And I would have left it behind. Uh-huh. Like a fool.
0: It was just sitting there, all mm-hmm. pretty in her package. She got bags that she delivers them in.
2: Yeah.
0: And so I leave yesterday after razzing Brando about it. And as soon as I'm on Olive, I called after. I'm like, I left my sourdough. I was very...
1: So Brando had a heyday
2: so
1: with
2: we,
1: that.
2: We gave it away.
0: It was still there this morning. I was so happy to see it. I felt bad that I left it behind.
1: Oh, don't feel
0: but I was
1: bad.
0: Ready to get out of here.
2: What are you going to do with the with that sourdough? What's your plan of attack?
0: Well, I mean, I think it'll be good, good for sandwiches. Because Nick... enjoys a meat sandwich of sorts, but I just bought this fig jam over at Trader Joe's. That's really good.
2: Mm-hmm.
0: You don't need a ton
1: Sounds
0: of it either.
1: Good.
0: It's like fig butter jam, I think it's called. So I don't know if that means I don't have to use butter with it, but I will. Fig butter jam, Trader Joe's. I'm looking. They don't have a big. Can you pass the jelly? They don't have a big jelly selection at Trader Joe's. Very, very small.
1: More of a jam place?
0: No, not hardly anything in that realm.
1: Interesting.
2: Jam yeah. isn't their jam.
0: Trader Joe's, it's just called fig butter. That's it. That's the one I got.
1: Oh, it's like an apple butter.
0: Yeah.
1: But it's fig.
0: Yes.
2: Interesting.
1: Oh.
0: It's good.
1: In my mind, I was picturing like a stick of butter with chunks of fig in there.
2: Yeah, no. Me too. And I was like, gross.
0: No, it's really good.
1: Fig butter.
0: Man, I love fig. It's from all the Newton days.
2: So does it have a Newton vibe
0: yeah,
2: to it?
0: Yeah, it does.
2: Interesting.
0: It's good. And it's,
1: Ryan loves a Newton.
0: Me too.
2: Oh, I know.
0: They're good. You might not like it then if you don't like the Newtons. So anyway, I was upset I didn't have it, but I still carried on with my day. Mm-hmm. Didn't have a lot, nothing of note, really. I did get the results to the STL Headliner Awards. I did not win again.
1: Oh, man.
2: Son of a...
0: I mean, listen, I was one of the finalists in both the things, St. Louis Magazine and Headliners, and it looks like I got second again.
2: Oh, it's a bridesmaid.
0: Mm-hmm. I was beaten by God.
1: You were?
0: The girl at the Joy station beat me.
2: Oh, wow. Going up against the lard.
0: Yeah.
2: Uh-huh. What are you going to do?
0: So she won Best Local Radio Host.
1: Hmm.
0: And I was favorites. So thank you for everyone that voted for me. You're not really helping me.
2: Yeah, almost got you.
0: You got
2: the finish
0: Listen,
2: line.
0: I think it starts with like six or seven people, and then it gets whittled down to three. So I made it. Into the finals.
2: Yeah, that's awesome.
0: So I appreciate everybody that voted. Thank you very much. Let's talk about your days. What happened with you after? I'm going to go to you first because we didn't even talk to you yesterday.
1: Oh, yeah. So the three of my kids had an unplanned day off school yesterday because yesterday was the funeral for the Belleville police chief.
0: Oh, yeah. What a great guy he was.
1: Yeah.
0: He had cancer. He passed mm-hmm. away.
1: Yeah. And so the funeral was held at the church where their school is part of it. So they didn't have school because it was just going to be such a huge funeral. They were expecting over 1,000 people and a big, you know, procession and everything. So the kids were home and boy, Jenna went in on roller skates. She was in and out of her roller skates all afternoon.
0: Where was she skating? On the street?
1: In the driveway, on the sidewalk, and eventually into the street. Apparently, before I got home, thank goodness I wasn't home for this, she had Pickles pulling her down the street in her roller skates.
2: That's what you do, right?
1: Which sounds so safe.
0: Yeah, you don't have a really busy street, though.
1: No, but like...
2: Now, what about the motorcycle gang? We haven't heard about them
1: yeah, they
2: in a while.
1: Gone quiet.
0: Hmm.
1: So, power of radio.
2: You know, she'd be in trouble on their turf.
1: She would be. But Pickles is pretty tough, so they might be in trouble on his turf. So, yeah, they were doing that, and then...
0: Pickles is tough. As tough as you?
2: That's a t-shirt for you right there. Pickles is tough.
1: And then Beck, he has, like, the sinus thing that I had a couple weeks ago. Now he's got it, so I had to take him to the doctor, and then, well, he has nothing
0: So wrong. He was home yesterday.
1: Well, those three were all home.
2: Who did he inherit the mouth breathing thing?
1: I don't know, actually. But he's got a sinus thing, and so he was convinced he had an ear infection, so we went to the doctor. He does not have an ear infection, and while we were, you know, waiting in the doctor's office, he made plans to have his buddies come over, because, you know, the first one of his friends now can drive, the first of the group.
2: Oh, that's exciting. That's a moment.
1: Has his license. So he's showing up at our house.
0: Just because he's trying to get out of the house and drive. He doesn't know where to go.
1: So he went and picked up another one of their buddies, and they came over to hang out and swim. And, you know, I asked them if they wanted to stay for dinner. They said they did. I was making breakfast for dinner. So I was feeding four teenagers, you know, just Jude and the three boys.
2: There's not enough bacon.
1: There was not
2: the
1: enough bacon.
2: The world does not produce enough bacon for
1: I made all that I had. I probably made 24 eggs because I had the twins, too. And just a mountain of pancakes, like the biggest bowl of batter. And when they came in, they were like, that's a lot of pancakes. There was not a pancake left.
0: Seriously.
2: There's always pancakes left. Never any bacon left.
1: I had two like dinner plates heaping full of pancakes. And then one little plate that had just a couple on it that wouldn't fit. And they like made fun of me. And sure enough, every single pancake was gone. All the eggs. They ate everything.
2: It's like a cartoon.
1: Yes, it was. It was like a cartoon. I mean, I've never made so many pancakes in my life.
0: And they ate them all.
1: Oh, yeah. There was nothing left. Because I was like, well, if there's any leftovers, the twins will warm them up and eat them for breakfast in the morning. So I wasn't really worried about it. Nope, nothing left.
0: That's wild. Just so you know, I saw this headline yesterday. Crusties.
1: Yeah.
0: Which I think is a really good pancake mix.
1: It is.
0: Their pumpkin spice mix is back.
1: I didn't even know they had that.
0: I just saw the headline yesterday and thought of you.
1: Okay, I got to get that in my life.
0: It's the best out there is what the fans say.
2: Okay. Pumpkin spice what? Pancakes?
1: Pancake mix, yeah.
0: Oh. Well, they said baking mix, so is that...
2: I don't know.
1: I bet you can make other stuff.
0: Oh, you can. Look. It looks like a loaf.
2: I think it's like a Bisquick.
0: You should
2: thing.
0: Get this for Owen after all of his pumpkin love.
2: I think he has a very specific love.
0: So that sounds like a fun day.
1: Yeah, it was fun.
0: And then over the weekend, you went to a Cardinals game.
1: Yeah, I took the twins on Friday to the Cardinals game. And they've been once every season since they've been with us. And, you know, every year they get able to withstand more and more.
0: Mm.
1: And so they made it pretty... They were having the time of their
0: lives. What did they all eat?
1: We ate before. It's just so expensive. Yeah. So we told them they could pick one treat when we got there, and they both got the helmet full of Dippin' Dots.
0: And that would not have flown with Brando. Oh, so he would be very bothered.
1: Gross. Aren't they the worst?
2: It's so expensive and just dumb.
0: I like them.
1: But I was like, I'm not going to just get
2: There's
1: what you want.
2: There's actual ice cream there.
1: I know, and I tried to sell them on that.
2: Like real, you get more, and it's like cheaper.
1: Yes.
2: Like, and this is good stuff.
1: Yes.
2: You want that weird frozen ice balls.
1: We were in the Redbird Club, and so they have all the stuff there. There's so much to choose from. It's all inside or whatever, and there was Ben and Jerry's right there. I'm like, let's go take a look at this. No thanks. I want the stupid Dippin' Dots.
2: Ugh.
1: So they both got a helmet full.
0: What flavor?
1: Cookies and cream.
0: The banana splits. Pretty good.
1: Yeah.
0: Mm-hmm. I like Dippin' Dots.
1: Yeah. I got a pretzel.
0: There's no lopping of anything off.
1: That's true. You should, what you're getting.
2: You can't get it in a cone. It'd be funny.
0: Yeah, I know you can't.
2: just keep falling all over the place.
0: It's just like, they would smash it all in there. That would be exciting. I would like to try that.
1: They get a little melty, they're okay.
0: They do. They do get melty fast.
1: Yeah. Especially. Then they're better.
2: And then it's just ice cream.
0: No, but you're right. It is. It's stupid, but I do like it. I crave it sometimes.
1: The kids love it.
0: Is it way more expensive at the game?
1: Well, the helmet is expensive. Yeah. I want to say the helmet full of that was probably $13 or something.
0: Jeez.
1: Yeah.
0: Just wait till they start drinking.
1: I know. They're on their own.
0: Yeah, I mean, it is
2: insane. No tab from mom and dad.
0: It's just an insane amount of money. You're like, that is what it costs for two beers? Okay.
1: Yeah, that was dumb.
0: So we have a question for mom today that is all from the baseball game.
2: Oh, good.
1: Yeah.
2: That'll be fun.
1: I texted Courtney from the game and said, well, questions for mom is done. Because we've been at the baseball game for a couple of hours and I have been asked every question that there is.
2: Oh, I hope they asked about the fly ball, what is the rule? I can't think of it.
1: Oh, the infield fly rule?
2: Infield fly rule,
1: No, yes. They didn't ask about that. But at one point we kind of switched seats, and then Ryan started asking me questions about the pitching review and the...
0: Oh, yeah, strikes.
1: I said, listen.
0: And balls.
1: I can't take questions from you two. Like, I'm getting
2: You've
1: hammered.
2: Got a phone. Google it. Figure it out.
1: Hammered on this. And now you're going to start? No, I can't. You're on your own.
0: Did they win the game you attended?
1: They did.
0: Okay, good. Because they haven't been winning a lot lately. Sadly.
1: Yeah. And John went tarps off.
0: Oh, yeah, that's right. I did see a video of him. He was really into it and doing the swinging around the head.
1: He was pumped.
0: It was a thrill.
2: The crowd had to love that.
0: Was he allowed to do that just in your seats, or did he have to go up to the special section?
2: He was immediately kicked out.
1: I told him it was probably fine. I was like, just do it. And if somebody comes and says,
0: nobody's going to say anything,
1: then we'll put the shirt on. But
0: that's awesome. Brando, what about you? How was your day?
2: It was fine. Got a little update on Aaron. You know, we had a lot to discussion about him yesterday, so he met with SIUE rep yesterday and kind of is formulating a plan, so he may be taking some like 8-week courses this semester at, I would guess, SWIC, and then next semester maybe looking at SIUE or somewhere. So we'll kind of, we're making a decision, or he's making a decision. But
0: what about work? Was he able to get his job back?
2: Oh, yeah. He's at the Y, so they never really quit. They just, a lot of those people go away to school, and then when they come back, they just get back on the
0: schedule.
2: Yeah,
0: those jobs are available.
2: Yeah, he's like, they'll be very excited, you know, to find out that I'm back.
0: Yeah.
2: So he'll be able to get back on the
0: schedule. We hardly had time to miss ye.
2: Yeah, I know.
0: We do. Afton and I are out tonight. And there's still time for you to get your tickets. The Wingding is this evening at Chaffetz Arena. Starts at 5, or like 5-ish. We have to be there at 5.
1: Okay.
0: I don't really know. But I know that there are 3 rounds, and you can partake in tasting all of these. So there's the traditional, which is the buffalo. Then there's
1: there's dry rub.
0: Dry rub, and then a specialty.
1: Yes.
0: And so those are the ones that they really take liberties with. So yeah. You can get tickets and find your favorite and keep going back and getting as many wings as you like. And if you love wings, this is the thing you should do. And it also benefits UCP Heartland, which does great work with adults with disabilities. So it's a big fundraiser for them. And you get to eat all the wings that you can handle. And there's drinks, and there's also VIP tickets to where you get not only wings, you get to get in early, you get your drinks, all of that. So you can get all the information on UCP Heartland's website. I just heard from Don. Don said that Chief Icecant's funeral procession was 15 miles long.
1: Wow.
0: What an incredible tribute.
1: Saw lots of video of it yesterday.
0: Yeah. All right. So today on the show, a lot to get to. Hollywood Outsider is stacked because there's a lot of stories that came out, some local stuff. Lionel Richie, and then a big concert announcement. So we've got that, of course, twice. We have Food Court today. We've got Tuesday Tidbits and lots of tickets to give you. First up, 7 o'clock hour, Yacht Rock Review. 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We'll give you that chance with Throwback Live, 7:30-ish. Then in the 8 o'clock hour, we'll have tickets for Billy Idol and Susanna Hoffs. They're coming to town very, very soon. That is after the Hollywood Outsider at 8:30. And then 9, we're wrapping everything up for the show all week long with AC/DC and Foo Fighters tickets for next week at the dome. 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
1: 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Well, Lionel Richie is in intensive care in a St. Louis hospital, and we don't know which one. He checked himself into the hospital on Saturday after having trouble finishing the show out at the Muni. The 77-year-old was performing, but struggled to finish the show. He even asked for a chair during his final song, All Night Long. So then afterwards, he checked into a local hospital to have some tests done. He's hoping to get out today.
2: That's the second time he's been sitting at a lot of shows.
1: Yeah, he had issues during a show, during the opening of his tour in Minnesota. That was back in June. Then ended up, they ended the show early and then canceled the next two shows. I'm not sure when his next show is scheduled to take place, but where do we think he's at?
2: I have no idea.
3: I don't either.
2: Like, I would know. I don't know. Where do you think he's at? He's at the Muni. So... Barnes?
3: I would think Barnes, yeah.
1: That would make sense.
2: It's right there.
1: Somebody had to be strolling through the gift shop and noticed, you know, a bunch of Commodores walking down the hall.
3: Some nice tops.
2: Really glad that they're doing concerts again at the Muni. I mean, I know we have so many venues around this place, but there's something. I mean, it was my first place I ever saw a concert.
1: I never saw a concert at the Muni.
2: Yeah, I don't know if I saw anything but the Go-Go's, but I might... Oh, did I? I don't remember.
1: You think the new Six Flags will start having concerts there again?
2: Oh, man.
3: I hope so.
1: How crazy would that be? That thing is still there, right? That little auditorium?
3: Old Glory Amphitheater?
1: Yeah, is that what it's called?
2: Yep.
3: I think it's still there.
1: Just clean it up and light it up. And
3: That's where my first concert was.
1: They could probably get Tiffany there again.
3: Hey, Kids on the Block. I saw Weird Al like three times there.
2: I was going to ask you how many concerts you saw at Old Glory.
3: So many.
1: Really?
3: Yeah.
1: I never saw a single one.
2: I did, but I can't remember any of them because I didn't care. I just had to be there for radio. There was nobody
1: like,
2: I was...
1: Did you see like Martika there?
2: Man, she was pretty... Was she big when I started in radio?
1: I think that was Toy old. Soldiers?
2: I think that might have been old by the time I started.
1: It feels like, yeah.
2: I would like to. Late 80s, I would, early you know, 90s. You can find everything online. I would like to look at their lineup in the 90s and see if anything rings a bell.
1: God, who would it have been? Anyway, Dwayne Davis was convicted yesterday in the murder of Tupac Shakur 30 years ago. He could get life in prison, so he was not the shooter, but he was accused of orchestrating the crime. He was the leader of the Southside Compton Crips, while Tupac, Suge Knight, and their record label Death Row was associated with the rival Bloods. So Davis had said for years he was involved. This is all things he has said.
2: And his book, right?
1: Yeah, he admitted to providing the gun that was used in the car during the drive-by. He always claimed that the actual shooter was his nephew. Way to out your nephew. But his nephew had died in an unrelated shooting back in 1998. Davis also claimed that Diddy, who was affiliated with the Crips, had offered $1 million for Tupac's death. But Diddy has always denied that, but...
3: I'm starting to think Diddy's not such a good guy.
1: He might not be a great fella.
3: Yeah.
1: Ella Langley's Choosin' Texas is number one on the Billboard Hot 100 for a 20th week. It is officially the longest leading non-holiday song in history. You know what song we're talking about, the Mariah Carey,
2: All I Want for Christmas. Think she's going to thaw out soon? Sooner?
1: Ella Langley's song is at 20 weeks. That song is 22 weeks. Those are non-consecutive, you know, whatever happens. So there's a chance that she could catch and, I don't know, hold on to it. Is the Mariah Carey song still as powerful as it was 10 years ago?
3: Of course.
2: Of all songs to take Mariah down and that song, is this it?
1: I don't know.
3: I'm surprised that it is. I mean, no matter, I do like it.
1: No matter what happens, even if Mariah Carey keeps going... The record is now, like, for a legitimate song, it's broken. It's done.
2: Yeah.
1: So she beat Shaboozy and Lil Nas X, who had 19 weeks.
2: Good. I mean...
1: It's interesting.
2: She was at the Illinois State Fair.
1: She was.
2: They booked that. Sometimes you catch lightning when you book early out.
1: How lucky
2: somebody's up and coming.
1: It's wild. Dolly Parton's estate is bringing Dolly Fest, the celebration of a lifetime, to Nashville and London next year. It'll be a music festival held on two consecutive weekends. So this was already planned. This was planned, this Dolly Fest. It was part of her 80th birthday celebration. They had to delay it because of her health. She was going to host and perform. And so they've already kind of got this going. And they're just like, let's just go ahead and do it and make it more of like a celebration of Dolly. But yeah, it's in Nashville and London on like consecutive weekends. So one weekend, I guess, Nashville and one weekend in London. We don't know a lot of details. We don't know dates. We don't know ticket information. We don't even know the lineup. But we'll just have to see. Oh, and the University of Tennessee, which I think during their games, they always play a Dolly Parton song. I think they always play a... I can't think of it. But for the season, they're going to have a orange butterfly sticker on all their helmets.
3: Aw.
2: I love that.
1: Yeah, so that's cool. Moving on, Kelly Osbourne seems to be admitting that she is a bit too thin. She said, quote, "How can you navigate something so cruel when you're so sick? I'm getting a lot better. I've got a lot of help and that I need, and I'm grateful for the support that I have in my life." So kind of alluded to stuff going on. Her mom had said something about how she just, you know, after her dad's death, wasn't eating. So
3: that happens.
1: Yes. Something, yeah, it totally legit. But it just, I think a lot of people are concerned seeing some of the pictures when she, you know, at events, like, oh my gosh.
2: And I don't know how many are for real her and how many are AI. Because there, people were messing with photos.
1: Oh, really? You think so?
2: Yeah, to get.
1: Oh, I didn't know that.
2: Not every photo.
1: But to get clicks.
2: I think that there were some that were legit worrisome, but I think then once that took off, more people were posting AI photos of her too.
1: That's gross. Uh-huh. Jamie Presley got kicked out of a California hotel for drinking, being loud, and putting her hands on somebody. According to TMZ, she was at the Signia by Hilton Hotel in San Jose days before she was scheduled to appear at the GalaxyCon. When hotel guests started complaining about her talking loudly on her phone, she was cussing a lot. She was drinking.
2: It sounds like
1: it
2: her.
1: Sure sounds like her. So she, the security guards came over to talk to her, and she allegedly, while she was on her phone, like did the put her finger up, like,
3: no.
1: Like I'm on the phone, like. And made the security guards wait until she was done with her phone call. So I don't think
3: that's a one finger. Yeah.
1: I don't think they like that. She did get kicked out and then ultimately canceled her appearance at this GalaxyCon. So she's on OnlyFans now. So she's got OnlyFans money.
2: She is?
1: Yes. She can do whatever she wants.
2: She's been on a lot of things though. Mm-hmm. So it's not like she's hurting.
1: No. Rob and Michelle Reiner's son Jake got married 8 months after his parents' deaths. Jake is the good one. Nick is the problem. Mm-hmm. He's the one that's been indicted in connection with the parents' murders. But it's nice to see them happy and, you know, moving on best you can. After a successful 7-year run, Kelly Clarkson is moving on. The final Kelly Clarkson show aired yesterday. She said, it is a bittersweet day for all of us, and then performed her final Kelly-oke song, and she said it was the most requested song ever by far. What do you think it was?
2: I know what it was, because I saw it everywhere yesterday.
1: Yeah, I put it up on the blog.
3: Some high, always love you.
2: Some high. No, she's done that
1: before. Highest of high note. Not the highest, but like...
2: Oh, like a song you know very well.
3: Is it a Mariah?
2: No.
1: No. And then I went and listened to it. I was like, I wonder if she could do it. And
2: like,
1: she
2: I don't
1: did.
2: Even know if the people that sang that song didn't have help.
1: Yes.
3: Did she sing from K-pop Demon?
2: Yes.
1: Yep.
3: Golden. She did Golden.
1: Golden.
3: Yeah, those notes are wild.
1: She nailed it.
2: She did.
1: It's crazy. It's up on the blog. You got to check it out. So they're going to be running like best of content for the rest of the week.
2: So what's happening with that?
1: I read the whole story. I saw nothing.
2: Hmm.
1: I did a lot of research today and came up with a lot of questions.
2: There were no, you know, usually when something like this happens, all these people are talked about.
1: Yeah. Like, are they going to have guest hosts for a while?
2: Or are they going to find a new person?
1: I don't know. They might scrap the whole thing.
2: I mean, what about all those people that work on her show?
1: Mm-hmm. I mean, they've got a great product. It's not going away because it's failing. It's going away because she doesn't want to do it anymore.
2: Yeah.
1: And so you've got something there. You should try to move. I mean, I'd go, I don't know, talk to Rosie. She seems to be interested again in doing something. I know she's in Ireland, but like.
2: I know. I think a lot of people want to see Rosie do late night.
4: I believe that. Yeah. And I don't know. I don't think she's really.
2: She does. I think she's happy.
4: Yeah, she seems happy. But it was.
2: Who wants to get back into that rat race? Right now, she's enjoying it because she's been out of it.
4: Yeah. And then First Alert 4 is now on ABC. And I still don't understand what that means.
2: I don't know. I saw
4: that's the headline from their website. So this is according to their website. You can watch First Alert 4 News in St. Louis alongside ABC programming like Good Morning America, World News Tonight, Monday Night Football, Abbott Elementary, American Idol, and the Super Bowl. Okay.
3: But that's not Channel 4.
4: I know.
2: But it's just...
3: I know, but they're just simulcasting or what?
4: So...
2: Let's turn it on in here. See what they're doing.
4: It says, so over the air, they say it'll be channel 32.
2: Oh, so we can't get it anymore.
4: 32.1.
2: So what's...
4: We can get... On Spectrum, it's channel 12, which I think that's the Spectrum. And then Dish Network is channel 30. So you're going to call it First Alert 4 while it's not on any 4?
3: I think this would be a good time to reevaluate First Alert 4.
4: Yeah.
3: As a name.
4: Like, how awkwardly confusing. Like, I feel like you're going out. They're going out of their way to make this as confusing as possible. I watched, I don't know, the guy who's in charge. He did a whole sit down.
2: Oh, so this is more research on their studio. Did today?
4: Yes. I watched his whole, like, discussion, and it's all edited and looked great and everything. And like, explaining the whole thing. And I'm like, I don't understand any of this.
2: I'm going to their page, see what they're saying over there.
4: This is what this is where I got this from.
2: Oh.
4: I don't get it. And when the news, when the story first broke, I felt like I understood it then. And then now that it's happening, now I really don't get it.
3: Yeah, it's very confusing.
4: I mean, and there's very little information out there about it.
2: Because, okay, so who's ABC now?
4: Here is my impression of it, but I can't back this up. I think it's all on one channel. Like, they're mixing CBS and ABC at the same time.
2: How can they do that, ABC?
4: Can they do that?
2: No, because I watch, I have all my ABC shows, and I have a couple CBS shows.
3: Oh, I bet it's just the news program.
2: It's just the news.
4: Just
3: the local news.
4: But why are they talking about all these ABC programs? Like, now we got them.
3: No, I think they're saying you can watch our news along with these programs that you enjoy.
4: But you're going to keep calling it whatever four?
3: First Alert.
4: First Alert 4 while it's on channel 32?
2: I think a couple of the channel 4 folks are going to be in here today. Maybe we can grab them.
3: Oh, they are?
2: Yeah, not on our
4: I'd like to
2: show.
4: See them walk their way out of this. Like, what is this? Explain.
3: I don't know.
4: The GM or whatever. Doesn't make any sense to
2: I
4: me.
2: Wonder if they're saying, I don't know.
4: I want to just hear him say First Alert 4 over and over again.
2: I'm going to have to see if I can find some more information.
4: It's confusing. Anyway, I'm Brando, your Hollywood outsider, I guess.
2: You're real outside.
4: I'm real outside. And I tried, guys. I tried.
2: I would love to have you guys start by nature when you get a funny text from your college kids with stupid questions, sending them to us so I can compile these weekly.
3: Oh, that'd be fun.
2: To go along with the questions for mom. That Leighton show guy posts a lot of, he gets them from people.
3: Mm-hmm.
2: Okay.
3: Oh, yeah. Mm-hmm.
2: And I'm sure some of them come from his kids too. But man, the college text from your kids, so funny. For example, I'm just going to go through some of these. Can I borrow $225 to buy a cat for the dorm? Is the first one. Let's see. I'm Hispanic, right?
3: Oh my gosh.
2: They're filling out something. What's the word for the cages we slept in as babies?
3: Cages?
2: Yes.
3: Like cribs?
2: Cribs. I know my location is at the hospital, but I'm fine. That is exactly... Seriously, these are texts we would have never had to worry about it because they didn't know where we were.
4: No. We would have never known.
2: It's better not knowing.
3: Oh, I don't know.
2: I think you know now, so that's the way your life is.
3: Yeah.
2: But
3: we don't know how
2: I saved my mom a lot of grief. Italian is a language? I thought it was just an accent. Which one makes the noise, lightning or thunder?
3: These are college students.
2: Is it normal for me not to miss you guys at all?
3: Oh, that's so hurtful.
2: What's my shoe size? Try looking in your shoe. I hyped you up for Parents Weekend, so I'm expecting an MVP performance out of you.
3: Sounds like Beck.
2: Oh my gosh. Does the post office sell stamps? I think we can we can end it there. Uh-huh. You have some funny college texts that you have gotten recently. Think of us. I will keep a file. I would love to compile these. Mm-hmm. Just the most absurd questions that you're getting as a parent from your kids. College kids, teens. You can text us on the Cheney Window and Door text line, 314-669-4665.
4: Check traffic. 55 northbound is slow between Richardson Road and Highway 141. 270 northbound, slow between Big Bend and Manchester. 70 eastbound, you're slow between the Blanchett Bridge and 270. Highway 30 eastbound, slow between Ronning Road and 270. And Highway 61 southbound, slow between Route P and Interstate 70.
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4: A heat advisory remains in effect today with a high of 99 and a low of 76, and tomorrow looks the same. Sunny with a high of 99. 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

0: mean, the thing I laughed at the most was a video that I sent to Afton that I honestly sat there and laughed for 5 minutes.
1: Oh, my.
0: It was so ridiculous. I should probably put it up on the blog today.
2: You should.
0: It's this woman that comes out and is pranking her husband with wearing a giant claw clip to get his reaction.
2: It is so
0: big. Here, I'm just going to show
1: you.
0: See,
1: it's on the blog?
0: No, I didn't put it, but I will. Watch.
2: You see
0: the clip.
1: Oh, my gosh.
0: It made me laugh. I mean, I can't even look at it now.
2: She's like, you ready to go? Like, what is that?
0: Oh my gosh, it's so.
2: He's like, you don't have that much hair.
0: She goes, I have a lot of hair. Okay.

0: Just some of these comments about Malort, because there was some thing that they did this weekend in Chicago where they did a Guinness Book of World Records for the most people doing a Malort shot.
1: Oh, I've never had that.
0: Oh, well, let me tell you. Straight gasoline is what it tastes like, because I had it last time I went to. I felt like I had to try it. Well, I shouldn't have. Anyway, just all the comments about somebody asking, what the bleep is Malort? This person says, it's gasoline-flavored cigarette water with a hint of black licorice that's been marinating at the bottom of an old boot that makes you want to fight your stepdad. It's an experience. This one made me laugh. An official promotional poster in my local bar hung up by our local liquor rep said, Malort, these pants aren't going to crap themselves.
2: Oh, my God.
0: With undertones of lavender fabuloso. That's a cleaner. I mean, I just laughed so hard on that. I don't know if we can put that up because it's got a lot of cuss words in it. But and then this is from Chase. A great tip if you're packing for a trip is to ignore all the clothes you feel comfortable in and wear on a regular basis and instead bring a long velvet skirt you've never worn before that's tight, slightly too small and doesn't go with any of your shirts or shoes. We pull things out like, I have not worn this in years yet.
1: But here's a great opportunity.
2: Yeah, now's the time.
1: You get there and you're like, what was I thinking?
0: Can I do one more? Because it made me laugh too.
1: Yeah.
0: I mean, I should really hold on to these because I got some gems yesterday. Casmer said, remember when picking out the design for your checks was a deeply important decision?
1: Yes. What was your first? Did you get like a, what was your first designer check?
0: I always got the dogs and cats. I did the Humane Society one.
1: Mine was the Simpsons.
0: Was it?
1: Yeah.
0: Yeah, no.
2: You just had some kind of pattern, like, you know, pastel boxes or something.
1: When I was away at college, my, you know, the return checks would go back home. You know, you get the whatever, the old days, and it just was like one Simpsons check after another for Papa John's pizza.
0: Oh my gosh, that's so funny. It's the only thing you're you're writing checks for.
1: I didn't write checks for anything else.
0: You're not at the bar writing a check.
1: No, I was a freshman.
0: Oh, that's so funny. All right, what about you guys?
1: This is from my friend Missy. She said, when I die, please delete my browser history. I think it would be absolutely break my family to discover how many times I tried and failed to correctly spell diarrhea.
0: It's a hard one.
2: I still don't know how to spell it.
0: I couldn't just rattle it off.
2: Nope.
0: I would start typing it and hope that it would be filled in.
1: Yeah, fill it. Oh, dang it. I got it so wrong. Now I got to go look it up.
0: Gosh, that's funny.
1: And this is from Hannah, says maybe. She said, getting tattooed along the curve of my C-section scar and calling it a cramp stamp.
0: That's really good.
2: This one is from Soup. It says, flicks a cigarette. IDK, bro. She'll be coming around the mountain when she comes. And then this one from Megan said, found out my 8-year-old doesn't know what quicksand is. He asked me about, quote, that sand that you can sink in. What are they even teaching in school these days?
0: To make them, what are they scared of?
1: Yeah, what are they going to be scared of?
2: Well, they're not scared enough of quicksand.
0: No, they're not.
2: Apparently.
0: Apparently they're not doing it in animation anymore.
2: I guess not.
1: Never comes up.
0: All right, those are the best things. And man, there's some good ones today. So all you have to do is go to the Courtney Show STL on Facebook, Instagram. You'll see all of those. On the story, I'll post that giant hair clip up because it just really, I mean, there are 5 straight minutes I was laughing on that thing. That'll be at 1065thearch.com on the blog. We've got Food Court. That's coming up in just a few minutes on The Arch.
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2: 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It's a couple national food days, but nothing incredible worth mentioning. But I did hear from my chef friend, Matt, and I incepted him to go and try the peach.
3: Oh, yeah. What is it, at Arby's?
2: Yeah, Arby's.
4: What do they call those things? Peach cobbler rolls?
2: Peach cobbler rolls. I think you're right. He just wrote me, damn you, legit. Telling you, they are stellar.
3: You've had one?
2: Yeah.
3: Oh, okay.
2: I had it last week. I was craving a hot ham and cheese sandwich.
3: Mm-hmm.
2: And I saw that on the menu. I'm like, well, I got to get that. It tastes just like a fried pie.
3: Really?
2: It is fried.
3: Little pockets of oil and everything?
2: Yep. All the things you love about a fried in oil pie from the fast food places. So if you're missing the apple pie from McDonald's and say it's gone, it was a temporary thing, you got to try that peach cobbler number. Really, really good. Not sure how long it's going to be on the menu. All right, orange sodas. What do we feel? How do you guys feel about an orange soda? What's your favorite orange soda? Do you ever go in on an orange soda? Are you ever buying it?
3: No. Yes.
2: Does it ever catch your eye and you're like, that sounds good?
3: I enjoy an orange soda. I am purchasing it. It is a popular item in our home. My favorite, though, I feel like they kind of all taste the same.
2: Mm-hmm. Your favorite.
3: I would probably say Vess.
2: I have the definitive ranking.
3: I'll see. Vess won't be on there then.
2: It's not on there. Whistle. I already looked. There's 29 of them.
3: Of the main brands, then I would say Crush. Orange Crush.
2: Orange Crush is number 3.
3: Mm-hmm.
2: It is number 3. Number 1, according to, I think this is takeout.com, the takeout. This is the definitive orange soda brand ranking. Number 1 is Fanta Orange, specifically the U.S. version. Number 2, Faygo Orange Soda.
3: Way to go, Faygo.
2: Isn't Faygo diet?
3: Not that I'm aware of.
2: Okay. Did it used to be diet?
4: I don't know.
2: Maybe I'm making that up. Maybe my mom told me that, so I didn't ask for it. You know, you get lied to, and then you just believe something, and all of a sudden you're 57, and you sound like an idiot.
3: Like, no, all Faygo's diet. Like, no, it's not.
2: Number 3, Orange Crush, like you said. Then there's some weird ones in there. Did you say Shasta?
3: I did not.
2: Oh, you said Vess. That's right. Number 6, Shasta Orange Soda.
3: Yeah, well, that was out west.
2: Kool-Aid's got one in the top 10, Kool-Aid Orange Soda. And there's a bunch of weird brands in here. The Jones Soda is in here at number 9. There's a Maine one. But your Fanta Orange is number 14, but it's specifically the Serbian/European version.
4: Ah, yes.
3: Oh, they have that at the Schnucks, right? I go to the Serbian section.
2: Yeah, well, they probably have it at World Market, maybe.
3: Yeah, maybe.
2: And then coming in at 15, where has Sunkist fallen so low?
3: I can't believe Sunkist is down that far.
4: That is surprising.
2: Number 15. There are 29, so they're in the middle, but there's a bunch of weird named ones that beat Sunkist. I don't think I'd go for Sunkist. I think Fanta is my number. And if I saw Fanta Orange and Fanta Grape, I like a knee high. Didn't they used to call them knee highs?
4: I don't know.
3: I thought that was a different kind of soda.
2: Is it?
3: Like a knee high soda.
2: I don't know. But I like a grape soda every once in a while. And what does grape taste like? I don't know. It's grape. It's like
3: purple.
4: Tastes like grape.
2: It's like popsicle.
3: It doesn't taste like grape, but it does taste like purple.
4: It's its own thing.
2: Mm-hmm. And then
3: Knee-high grape soda. N-E-H-I?
2: Yeah.
3: Yeah, it's its own thing.
2: Oh, okay.
4: So they had multiple flavors?
2: They had an orange, too.
3: Oh, they got all sorts. Uh-huh. Peach soda, orange. Yeah,
2: multiple. What happened to Knee-high?
3: It's still available.
2: It is.
3: You can buy it.
2: Okay. Who owns that company, I wonder?
3: I don't know.
2: Huh. All right, would you like to know the best secret menu upgrades at every major burger chain?
3: Mm-hmm.
4: Yes.
2: Okay. A lot of these you've heard of. And one of them I don't get. At McDonald's, you've heard a lot about that land, sea, and whatever sandwich.
4: Uh-huh.
2: That's not the one they say is the best. They say the best one is called the crunchy double.
4: That sounds up your alley.
2: So here is, nah, it is, does not at all.
4: Crunchy.
2: Yeah, it's got, it's because it's got the chicken McNuggets on it. And I am disgusted by,
4: that is weird.
2: I am disgusted by chicken McNuggets. You have two beef patties. Sounds like it's just the cheeseburger patties.
4: Okay.
2: It doesn't sound like it, because I would think they would put quarter pounder burgers in there. Two beef patties with a touch of salt and pepper, topped with pickles, onions, ketchup, mustard, two slices of American cheese. Then you take all of that and layer it over six barbecue drizzled chicken McNuggets. And that is a crunchy double.
4: That sounds gross.
2: Are you making that yourself?
3: You would have
2: Are you asking them?
3: I don't think they're making that for you. You'd be, you know what would be good would be McRib with nuggets on it. Do a nugget layer. Because the McRib is sort of a, it's a little mushy.
2: Yeah, might give you a little.
3: Give it a little crunch or something.
2: Maybe, I don't.
3: A little resistance to the teeth.
2: Okay, the BK BLT is the one I don't get. I don't understand it. It is marrying a BLT, a Whopper, along with a BLT sandwich.
4: Isn't that just a bacon Whopper?
2: It sure is. It makes no sense.
3: Yeah, you're right.
2: The meat cube, you've heard of this one, right? From Wendy's.
4: What a gross name.
2: The meat cube is basically a Dave quadruple burger. Making it...
3: it looks like a cube.
2: Yes. Because, you know, they're square patties.
3: Yeah, they are.
2: Making it even bigger than the one of the biggest burgers on the main menu, the triple. Obviously, it's four.
3: Thanks for over-explaining that stupid story.
2: That wrote this. Really, I want to punch them.
3: It was probably AI.
2: It weighs a jaw-dropping 1 pound and can only be requested in store.
3: And you have to have like a cardiologist present.
2: Yeah. They also have some other not as famous food hacks. The Baconator style loaded French fries.
3: Oh, that would be a good one. Like some sort of loaded McDonald's fries.
2: Yeah.
3: You know, like McDonald's cheese fries or something? Like, can you?
2: They don't do anything with McDonald's fries.
3: They don't have a cheese
2: fries.
3: Sauce no, they don't. Or a McDonald's?
2: McDonald's is like, we're too, this is what we give you. But like, Wendy's is like, hey, put whatever you want over our terrible French fries.
3: I wonder what McDonald's has that you could put onto fries.
2: I don't think they have a cheese sauce, so I don't know.
3: I don't think so.
4: It'd have to be like slices of cheese.
3: They don't have chili or anything, do they?
2: Mm-mm. They also, at Wendy's, you can get a baked, I guess they're still doing baked potatoes because it's in here. A baked potato topped hamburger. You know, Wendy's has chili too. Mm-hmm. You could do a chili cheese fry.
3: Yeah.
2: And they, so those are things you can order. Then Sonic, you can get a cheesy curd burger.
4: I don't like the word
3: curd. It's not a good name.
2: No.
4: Curd burger.
3: It sounds like an insult.
4: You're a curd burger.
3: You curd burger.
2: It is not, they don't have an official menu either, but they say you can order, I guess, cheese curds and on their burgers.
4: You can I didn't even know they had that.
3: That'd be good at Culver's. Man, they got good cheese curds.
2: I've never ordered them.
3: Oh, they're good.
2: Are they?
3: Yeah. Not a good name. I don't like the word curd.
2: I don't know. It looks like Jack in the Box, you can get an egg bun burger, fried egg, and a hamburger. So I guess it's just a cracked egg onto a hamburger.
3: What about a burger with those McGriddle griddles? Would that be weird?
2: I mean,
3: it sounds weird, but that
2: but
3: you got that donut burger at the Grizzlies.
2: Can you even get a cheeseburger during breakfast hours?
4: Mm-mm.
3: I mean, if you're going off the menu here.
4: Yeah, but they're not going to let you go that far off.
3: Maybe you wait until like you order your McGriddle at 10:30 and then at 10:31, then you order a burger. Is it 10:30?
2: They are very... They'll cut you off, man. It's 10:30.
3: And then you
2: put
3: them
2: together.
3: On the
2: weekend, it's 11. Culver's, speaking of Culver's, they have a pot roast sandwich
3: there.
2: They
3: do. I've never tried it. I know it would gross you out.
2: It sounds terrible.
3: It's like a stew sandwich.
2: But you can get at Culver's a pot roast grilled cheese sandwich if you want cheese with your pot roast.
3: I don't know that that makes it better.
2: That's available. You can get a loaded French fry at Five Guys. I've never seen that.
3: Mm-mm.
2: In-N-Out's got something. Steak and Shake, you can get a 7x7. Seven cheeseburgers.
3: Oh.
2: Look at this thing.
3: I thought it was like chili seven way or something.
4: Oh, my gosh.
2: Yeah. You know, they're just flat.
4: Don't do that.
2: You can get at Shake Shack a peanut butter and bacon smoke shack burger.
4: Peanut butter?
3: Peanut butter.
2: Huh? I don't know. I would try a bite of that. It's not crazy to me.
3: Mm-hmm.
2: I'll post all of these on the blog. And if you want to, I have never ordered a secret menu item.
3: Oh, I used to all the time in college.
2: Because I am embarrassed and afraid.
3: It was common. Because we would go to Hardee's and get a, they called it a Herald. I've talked about that before. It was like, God, what was it? It was like biscuits, eggs, tater tots, and gravy. It was like all over the top.
2: That sounds very healthy.
3: It's like a breakfast stack.
2: That's the freshman 40 for you that yeah. we were talking about off the air.
3: Well, you only order the Herald at late at night.
2: Oh, is that right? Yeah. Even more so.
3: Yeah.
2: Because then you go right to bed.
3: Yeah. And then you feel fine the next day.
2: You know, it's great for you.
3: Because you had your medicine.
2: That is Food Court. 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
3: 55 northbound, slow between Richardson Road and Highway 141. Also slow between Butler Hill Road and 270. 64 westbound, slow between 25th Street and 5564 West. 270 northbound, slow at Big Bend. 6455 westbound, slow around the Poplar Street Bridge. Highway 30 eastbound, slow between Ronning Road and 270. And Highway 61 southbound, slow between Route P and Interstate 70.
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7: Hey, welcome to Throwback Live. I'm your host, Tim Convey, here with Afton and Courtney from The Courtney Show. How you guys doing?
8: Good.
9: Great.
7: You want to just jump right in then?
8: Well, yes.
7: How you been?
8: Good.
7: Cool.
9: You?
8: What about Marty?
7: What about him?
8: How's he been?
7: He's been great. Look at him.
10: We're being good.
7: I'm in, what's not to like?
8: I don't know if you had something to talk about, Marty.
10: I just here to press buttons.
8: Like Tim's show at the Wildy?
10: How's that show going?
7: Oh, man. The one September 12th at the Wildy Theater in beautiful downtown Edwardsville, Illinois. It's great. You know the seating for that one is reserved? Yep. So the sooner you order a ticket, the sooner you get to pick exactly where you're sitting.
8: We talked about this the other day. Do you have any policy about people dancing?
9: Standing?
7: I'd love for them to dance. What do you mean?
8: I don't know.
9: You know, like some artists don't want people to stand during their shows and dance and carry on.
7: I think they do want to. I mean, I guess if you're like, I guess it depends what kind of music you're performing.
8: Because you're going to be performing music.
7: For sure.
9: You know who doesn't want people to stand?
7: Who?
9: Eagles.
10: Eagles.
7: Oh, yeah.
9: Their tracks, doesn't it?
7: Terrible, yeah. Pretty much always. Just the worst, am I right?
8: I don't agree with that.
7: Unless you want to buy tickets to the Wildy Theater, September 12th, Edwardsville, Illinois. And then if you like the Eagles, you're cool.
8: Go see Tim and Sean.
7: Yeah. Throwback Live is the game. Marty's going to play some throwback clips. I'll ask you guys questions about those clips. You'll answer them to win prizes for your listeners. If you know an answer, you'll make these sounds. Afton and Courtney, Brando's out. Here we go. Clip number one, name this televised sport.
11: It does not matter what the sport is, Trey. You got to...
7: Afton.
9: Will you accept two answers?
10: Yep.
9: Okay. Is it bags?
7: Yes.
9: Or cornhole?
8: Yes. Okay. Oh, yeah. I heard the thump.
9: Yeah.
11: It does not matter what the sport is, Trey. Yeah. You've got to love the competition.
12: Oh, my gosh. And the intensity, knowing that this is in overtime, sudden death.
8: It's so funny.
12: And now this bag is for the win.
11: On the way, and it is...
9: What a thrill.
7: And the crowd goes wild. Afton's got one. Clip number two. Who is retiring from TV news in this clip?
13: The best thing to happen to me.
7: Courtney by a hair.
8: Karen Foss.
7: Yes.
13: The best thing to happen to me is to get to sit next to you. And your support.
7: I don't like bashing him.
13: Your friendship.
10: There's bashing.
8: We just had him
9: it's
8: on.
9: It's just a famous clip.
7: We're making fun of him.
10: No, no.
9: No, it's great.
14: I'm so proud of you.
7: Why?
14: I have to say, I was one of the first people that said,
9: it's heartfelt.
14: I wish I had moved to news, and I'm so glad you did.
9: We just talked to him.
8: I got to see...
10: Let's hear it again.
13: The best thing.
8: I got to see Mike's co-host telling him goodbye, and they all got a little, not quite that choked up.
7: Oh, I'm sure, mm-hmm. Yeah. Remember, I was thinking, remember when he did the video for your roast? Him and Ann Allred.
8: Yes.
7: It was so funny.
8: It was really good.
7: They crushed it. And I mean, that was
8: I should have brought that up when we had him on the other day.
7: That was a highlight for me because they also like made it even funnier than what I wrote.
8: Yes.
7: Like they leaned into it. And then the people at Channel 5 shot it on the...
8: It was really good.
7: It was so good. Mm-hmm. Yeah, that was fun. And
8: then I got fired a few months later for that.
7: I don't blame Mike Bush for that. A lot of people think...
8: It was his fault.
7: No.
8: It was nothing to do with them.
7: It was an inside job. Afton and Courtney each have 1 point. Clip three. Name this backwards song, title or artist.
9: Dang it.
7: Courtney.
8: Jewel.
7: You hate it?
10: Ugh.
7: Really?
8: He's not a fan. That hurts your ears.
7: Where are you on her in general?
10: Well, I know stories about her, so...
7: bad story?
10: I think I've told it before. She was at Point Fest in a bathing suit, hanging out backstage, and people were staring at her, and she was like, will you stop looking at me? God, you guys are perverts. Like, you're wearing a bikini.
8: Yeah. She was a point artist.
7: I think people were looking at her because her hands are so small.
10: Maybe that's what it is.
9: Great,
10: it's like you walk out in a bikini in front of 100 people backstage and you lay out in the sun and then people look at you and you get mad. That's like weird.
8: Yeah. I can't get over that she was a Point Fest artist.
10: Yeah, back in the olden days, that was kind of fringe alternative.
8: Yeah, because Sheryl Crow would have been there too.
7: Yeah. See, Zane, she has a song in the chorus that's these hands are small, I know. So that's where the joke came from.
8: Very funny.
10: Oh, I didn't even get that. That's
9: Jewel joke.
8: Oh, I laughed hard.
9: Yeah,
10: Jewel joke.
7: Yeah. Oh, great. Clip it, baby. Courtney's got two. Afton's got one. Clip number four. Name this comedian.
0: Some people relax.
8: I don't know why I did that.
7: Courtney.
8: I'm going to say Jim Gaffigan.
7: Yes!
0: Some people relax. And
8: I heard a song.
9: I thought it was
0: sure,
9: Nick
0: who
9: Kroll.
0: Doesn't love recreating the feeling of being trapped inside an active volcano?
9: There's Gaffigan.
7: There he is. He came. He showed up. Courtney wins that one. Very great job to Courtney. That's Throwback Live.
8: Very great job. April from Wentzville, congrats. Yes.
1: Thank you so much, Courtney.
8: You're welcome. You're the big winner, which means you're going to be joining us Thursday Night Delight. And we're Thursday Night Delighting it all night long because... We have the next day off.
2: Yeah,
9: we do.
2: We're going to delight extra late.
8: That was a part of the deal. Yeah, it's Thursday night, Chesterfield Amphitheater. I believe it's September 24th. And that 20% lawn ticket deal is going on right now until tonight. So if anybody doesn't have their tickets and they're worried about getting through, make sure you get those. You can get all the details on our website. But we'll see you there, April. It's going to be a great night of Yacht Rock music under the stars at Chesterfield Amphitheater. Congratulations. We'll get you your tickets. We'll have another pair to give away tomorrow morning on The Courtney Show. 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
1: It's time for Questions for Mom, Baseball Edition. These are just the questions that I was asked during the baseball game last Friday night because it was nonstop.
2: Yeah, I got a text from Afton Friday at 8:20 p.m. Took the twins to the baseball game and basically have questions for mom done for the week.
1: Yeah. When we first got there, I had Jenna on one side, then me, then John, then Ryan. So I had both of them in my ear the whole time because they know Ryan doesn't care about sports. They're not asking him.
3: Yeah, you're the answer.
2: Now, if there was a piano question...
1: Organ tuning.
2: Yes, he's got all the answers.
1: Yeah, if we were at a concert, probably be all questions for Ryan. And then Ryan and I split a pretzel, and so we moved John to the other side so that we could share a pretzel. And I was like, oh, wow. This is...
3: Can I get my it's 50% better.
1: I can breathe. So these are the questions that we got. Okay. Can you teach me how baseball works? I was like, of course.
3: I'm so proud. Grab a pen and pencil.
1: Are these professional players? Who's your favorite player? Who's our best player?
2: Who is your favorite player?
1: I just said Jordan Walker.
2: I knew you would.
1: And he said, who's the best player? I said Jordan Walker. God. And I told him why. No, the home run
2: thing. Oh, yeah.
1: Mm-hmm. Are they going to put us on the Jumbotron? What are we supposed to do if they pick us for the Jumbotron? Where's the guy who's playing the organ?
2: Yeah.
1: I couldn't figure out.
2: He's up with John,
3: yeah,
2: right?
3: Yeah, he's right next to John.
1: Where is that, though? Is that by the...
3: Straight behind home plate.
2: Yeah.
3: Think of it that way.
1: Oh, okay.
3: Like up.
1: Well, is it where, like, the radio broadcast booths are?
2: They're in a different...
3: Yeah.
2: They're not right there, though, with
3: no.
2: them.
3: No.
2: But they're right next to them.
3: They're where the TV broadcast...
2: You know, okay. John would have... Like John would have happily had them up
3: there. You could have checked it out.
1: Oh,
2: he's the
1: man.
2: Nicest. He's so great.
3: Mm-hmm.
1: I didn't even think about
2: yeah,
1: that.
2: Yeah, he would have.
1: I should have asked.
2: And you could have said, "Oh, this is Afton. Where'd you come from again? Belleville. That one." when he first met her in the hall, wanted to know where, like, what radio station she came from.
1: Where'd Belleville. She come from? Belleville.
3: Like, oh, okay.
1: Okay.
2: So WIBV.
1: This girl's not real quick. How can you tell what the score is? What are those numbers on the wall? Took me a while. The retired numbers.
2: Yeah.
3: Mm-hmm. Oh, right.
1: I was like, because, you know, there's all kinds
2: yeah.
1: of numbers.
3: You're like, there's just numbers on all the walls.
1: Oh, my gosh. What does it mean that their number is retired? Is that because they would get their feelings hurt if someone used their number?
3: Pretty much, yeah.
2: Well, how about that football player from, was it Louisiana?
3: Yeah, his number wasn't retired.
2: Big
3: but
2: old
3: like,
2: baby. Because he wasn't even the Heisman Trophy winner, I don't think. He was a nominee.
3: But it was like they said, yeah, nobody else will have your number. But then they never retired it.
2: No, he was kind of being a baby.
3: Yeah.
1: Well, then he's right.
2: He is right.
1: Because they get their feelings.
3: I wasn't happy when Bernard Gilkey started wearing Tom Bernanski's number.
2: Oh, I bet.
3: Even though I knew it wasn't going to be retired. I'm like, yeah, but like, come on, man.
2: Innocent before proven guilty.
3: He's my guy.
1: What's an inning? Why do they sing Take Me Out to the Ball Game? Can I take my shirt off?
2: Was the section filled with the Tarps Off crew?
1: There were some. There weren't a lot.
2: Little smattering.
3: Mostly tarps on.
2: Yeah.
1: Yeah. It was a small contingency in the tarps off section. Does the game depend on who gets the most points?
2: Yes.
1: Yes. What if there's a tie? That really blew his mind.
2: Oh, they the just tie keep, is so...
1: They just keep playing? Like,
2: yeah,
1: what?
2: But now they've got somebody on the base.
3: They got things
2: second
3: to
2: base.
3: Do to speed it
1: oh,
3: up.
1: Oh, that's right. Yeah, we didn't get to that,
2: okay,
1: thankfully.
2: Okay, well, thank goodness.
1: Yeah, no kidding. How hard is a baseball? How many people here are cheering for the Pirates? Are there more people cheering for the Pirates or for the Cardinals?
2: Were there?
1: Yeah, the Cardinals, okay. Yes. Is anyone here cheating?
3: Yes.
1: If they are cheating, will they be kicked out of baseball forever?
2: Nope.
3: Probably
2: she
3: not.
2: Say, let me tell you a little tale about Tom Brady, kids. Gather around. Gather around.
1: Oh, you
3: want to learn about cheating?
1: You think they haven't heard that story?
3: That's why do you think they brought it up? They're like, Mom's got a real thing about cheaters. How many cheaters are out there, Mom?
2: Let's talk.
3: Poking the bear.
2: Let's talk about the Astros, shall we?
1: I didn't even get into trash can gate. And finally, how long is a baseball game? That was when they were ready to go.
3: That was probably the second inning.
2: What inning did they make it to?
1: No, they made it to like the sixth. I wanted to stay until the seventh so they could hear Take Me Out to the Ball Game because we had never made it that far with them. But then they started to wind down and we were going to go say hi to Ben Boyd because he got us the tickets. And we were in that area where the exit for the broadcast booth is. So we were going to go see him. And so we were in the Redbird Club when Take Me Out to the Ball Game played.
2: So they got to hear it
1: They got to hear it. And they were like, this is awesome.
2: Yeah, they need to learn the words.
1: They do.
2: Nice. I really like it. Will we get another questions for Mom this week?
1: I think so. I've got a non-baseball stat going.
2: Perfect.
1: It's a twofer this week.
3: What a great week.
2: We love it. All right, let's get a look at your traffic.
3: Yeah, we got an accident, 5570 westbound right after 255. We've also got another accident, 6440 westbound before Clayton Morrison. 55 northbound is slow at Richardson Road, also between Butler Hill and 270. 55 northbound also slow at Potomac. 64 westbound slow between 25th Street and 5560. 64 west, 170 southbound slow at Olive, 270 northbound slow at 55, 6440 eastbound slow at Chesterfield Airport West, also between Clayton Morrison and Hanley, 6440 westbound slow at Kings Highway, 70 eastbound slow at Hochul Parkway and Route K, Highway 30 eastbound slow between West Watson and 270, and Highway 61 southbound slow between Route P and Interstate 70.
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3: A heat advisory remains in effect today with a high of 99 and a low of 76, and tomorrow looks the same, sunny with a high of 99. Arch Weather sponsored by...
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0: The Courtney Show.
1: Did you guys see the Anheuser-Busch eagle that they put on top of the brewery?
2: Oh, is that where it is?
1: Yeah.
2: I just saw a picture of it. I couldn't tell.
1: What is the story there? It came from... Where did it come from? It's restored and it rotates.
3: Really?
2: Ooh.
1: It's incredible. So when you're on 55, you're going to be seeing it. It's a fully restored spinning eagle perched atop the brewery. It weighs 15 tons. And I saw this from Kat Neville. She said, if you're wondering, it would fit the liquid equivalent of 500,000 beers.
2: Wow.
1: I like that they're still going strong. You know, when we got sold, it was worrisome, I think.
2: Yeah, it was huge.
3: It stood atop the company's former brewery in Newark, New Jersey.
1: Newark, New Jersey. But anyway, it's fully restored. It spins. It's really, really cool. So that's...
3: If it makes noise, too, if you listen closely, it says, I'm spinning here! That's from New Jersey.
1: Uh-huh. I think that's cool. I still think it's so cool when you're driving down 40 and the eagle...
3: Yeah, and you hit it just right when it's flying.
1: Yes.
2: I love it.
1: It's incredible. So that's cool. So something to look forward to on the skyline.
3: That's a whopper.
1: It's huge.
3: I can see why they're like, yeah, let's take that back home.
1: I thought we'd do a nice little question of the day today. And this is pretty open-ended. And it could be anything. But everybody's got something. And we notice it on the show when we're playing Throwback Live. And it's a repeat question that we've never gotten right because our brain refuses to remember it.
3: Mm-hmm.
1: Anytime we have a repeat question, I answer the same way I've always answered from the first time. I never learn.
3: Yeah.
2: It's true.
3: Too late.
1: Which is why I didn't do well in school, because once something is in my brain and I think it's the answer, I can't come up with it.
3: It's like all Faygo is diet.
1: Yeah. Hey, Bernadette texted me too and thought the same thing.
3: Maybe you think there was when it was diet?
1: She looked it up. She said it's one of those... what is it? Mandela effects.
3: Oh, really? That people think it's diet?
1: That's what she thought until she looked it up. She's like, no, it's always been available in both.
3: Yeah.
1: I have no idea. But what is something your brain absolutely refuses to remember? There's so many. I have so many things.
3: A lot of it is spelling.
1: One is the program we used to use to do...
3: Oh, that you called Stagecoach?
1: Stagecoach, and now that's all we can think of.
3: I don't know what it was called now.
1: No one knows.
3: I used to know.
1: Because I changed the name early on, and that's what stuck. But for some reason, you cannot... And for Chris Convy, if you remember, it was always Spinal Tap.
3: He could never get Spinal Tap.
1: No. He would be there.
3: This is Spinal Tap. I think. Right. I think he would maybe get Spinal Tap.
1: I don't think he would even get Spinal Tap. His brain would not allow him to remember.
3: He knew it. He knew...
1: He knew exactly
3: movie.
1: What movie it was. He knew the people in the movie. He just could not.
3: That happens to me so often.
1: With
3: but
1: names.
3: Then sometimes I read names I'm terrible with.
1: But I thought it'd be a fun text in today. Something your brain refuses to remember. You can text us those things and do that on the Cheney Window and Door text line. 314-669-4665.
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1: Tuesday tidbits. Tuesday tidbits.
2: All right, it's time for some Tuesday tidbits. Learn a little something. Take it into work. You like little, I like little factoids. I did save something for you, Brando, because I know you love this movie too.
3: Oh, okay.
2: And I saw this posted and I thought I would bring it to you, see if you could guess. I got, I think, 5 out of 6.
3: Okay.
2: It was an Oscars quiz. This guy posted it. Said there are 6 cast members of the 1991 comedy Soap Dish who have been nominated for an acting Oscar. How many can you name? I got 5 of them.
3: Sally Field, Whoopi Goldberg.
2: 2.
3: Robert Downey Jr.
2: 3.
3: I'm going to have a hard time past that.
2: Come on, think about it. Who is the young person?
3: Oh, what's her name? Back to the Future.
2: Yep.
3: The Babysitter.
2: Yep.
3: Movie.
2: Karate Kid.
3: I can't think of her name.
2: Afton.
4: Her name is Jennifer Jason Leigh.
2: Nope.
4: Dang
2: nope.
4: It.
2: She's her brother is Andrew.
4: Shue. Elizabeth.
3: Elizabeth Shue.
2: Okay, so that's 4.
3: I don't know. I can't remember anybody else in the movie other than the
2: okay, you said,
3: blonde, which
2: you said Sally, you said Robert, you said Whoopi,
4: mm-hmm.
3: Yeah.
2: You said Elizabeth now.
3: Yeah. I can't think of anybody.
2: The Convies would be mad at you.
3: Oh, Kevin Kline.
2: Kevin Kline. And Kathy Moriarty.
3: Which one is
2: you know,
3: Kathy
2: she's
3: Moriarty?
2: The one that was in the movie, A Man... Before,
3: yes.
2: The blonde.
3: She was nominated for...
2: She was nominated, I think, for Raging Bull, maybe.
3: Really?
2: I think.
3: Okay. I would never remember her
2: I
3: name.
2: I didn't guess her.
3: No.
2: Because I wasn't sure about that one. Yes.
3: That's wild.
2: I actually tried to put Gina Davis in this, too. In
3: oh,
2: this
3: really?
2: Movie.
3: Yeah.
2: What was she in that was... Where she played a soap opera star?
3: I don't know.
2: I feel like she was in something. Oh, you know what it was? Tootsie. Was she in Tootsie?
3: How could I have forgotten Kevin Kline? What was I thinking?
2: All right. And then I thought this was interesting. Richard Gere went to the University of Massachusetts Amherst for free while on a gymnastics scholarship.
4: What?
2: Yes. He majored in philosophy, but dropped out after 2 years to pursue acting full time.
3: Hmm.
2: No idea.
4: So interesting.
2: And then I thought this was pretty interesting. Seeing Eye Dog is a trademarked.
4: It is?
2: Company. Yes. But and it's by the first school to train dogs for the blind, the Seeing Eye Inc. So only dogs that were trained there can be called Seeing Eye Dogs. The rest are supposed to be called Dog Guides.
4: Why can't they just be
3: I've
4: called
3: never
4: guide
3: heard, it,
4: dogs.
3: Heard them called that.
2: No. I didn't know that they were in the same realm as Kleenex and
4: I had no idea there
2: jacuzzi.
4: Was a, there
3: yeah,
4: was a
3: no
4: TM
3: kidding.
4: There.
2: I didn't either.
3: Huh.
2: All right, what about you guys? What did you have?
3: I don't have any funny ones, but these are just really interesting, I thought. So during pregnancy, stem cells from the fetus cross the placenta into the mother's body. So if the mother suffers an injury or damage to organs like your heart, liver, these fetal cells migrate directly to the damaged site to help repair and regenerate the tissue. So the fetus, when you're pregnant, helps keep mom healthy.
4: That's
3: like
4: cool.
3: If you get injured, the baby
2: the body
3: will
2: is a
3: help
2: weird
3: you.
2: Thing, isn't it?
3: Isn't that
4: it really
3: wild?
4: Is.
3: Mm-hmm. And then this is interesting about the GLP-1 drugs. They say they were created after a similar compound was isolated from a Gila monster. So the researchers were researching, looking at these Gila monsters, and they were curious because Gila monsters could go like long stretches of time without eating. I'm like, I wonder how they do that. And they isolated this...
2: Whoa!
3: This compound that they then created a copy of, and that those are GLP-1 drugs. So all the GLP-1 drugs we have to thank the Gila monster
4: What's
3: for.
4: A Gila monster?
2: I know, I gotta look it up now. What
3: it's,
2: does it look
3: you've
2: like?
3: You've seen it in movies.
2: Why is it such a weird name?
3: It's
4: gross.
3: G-I-L-A.
4: But that thing
3: it's
4: pronounced is gross Gila. Looking.
3: It's like a... Yeah.
2: I would have said Gila.
4: Yeah, me too.
3: Yeah, it's Gila.
2: But I know, I've heard of Gila monster, but I don't think I've ever seen it spelled.
3: Like black and orange stripe. They use them in movies all the time and like blow them up and make them look like dinosaurs.
2: And when they're doing a scene too.
3: Yes.
2: Well, that's pretty cool. That's a really interesting little factoid.
4: Yes.
2: And what? Okay. Because I always thought they were trying to find, it was going to be used for something else and then ended up being this.
3: Yeah. No, in that case, I mean, they were like, it had specifically had something to do with appetite. They could tell, like, why is this Gila monster can go so long without eating? And it's some sort of drug that, you know, not drug, but a compound that their body produces that makes them not hungry.
2: Are they biting people?
3: I don't think they're friendly.
2: Because it says a human can survive a Gila monster bite.
3: My guess is they have like a...
2: They have venom.
3: They have a venom or like a primitive venom, like the...
2: Gila. See, I can't see it without saying it. They chew to release venom from glands in their lower jaw, meaning a longer grip delivers more toxin.
3: Yeah. Because like Komodo dragons and stuff, they don't necessarily have venom.
2: But remember, whatchamacallit, Sharon Stone's ex-husband, he got bit by...
3: Yeah, but they have like...
4: Komodo dragon?
3: They have a lot of bacteria and stuff in their mouth.
2: I only have little pieces of information about everything, Afton.
3: Yeah, they've got a lot of bacteria in their mouth, and so when they bite you, it kind of acts like a venom. Okay. Like you get an infection. Or something.
2: Mm-hmm. Mm. All right, what do you got? Something more savory?
4: Yes, it's food related.
2: Okay.
4: Okay, so what foods do you know of that were popularized at the 1904 World's Fair? In St. Louis.
3: I don't know. Which ones do I have right and which ones do I have wrong?
2: Ice cream cone?
4: That's the one that I think of.
2: Was there some with a hot dog bun?
3: Not hot dog bun, but maybe hot dogs or something.
4: Frankfurters.
3: Yeah.
4: Mm. Which I guess is just a hot dog.
3: I don't know. Lemonade?
4: Dr. Pepper.
2: Dr. Pepper?
3: Huh, okay.
4: Yep. Cotton candy.
2: They were
3: making cotton candy all the way back then?
4: Yeah.
3: That's a weird thing.
2: They were all... brought for the first time to the public at...
3: Or they were popularized.
4: They were popularized.
2: Okay.
4: And iced tea. And then, of course, the waffle cones.
3: Yeah, I said lemonade. I knew there was some other beverage.
4: Isn't that interesting?
2: Yes.
4: I didn't know that.
2: I think we should be tooting our horn more.
4: I think we should.
2: Cotton candy.
3: I think we talk a lot about the World's
2: Fair. Well, the ice cream... Well, it's pretty impressive, all the things.
3: Yeah.
2: And some that are not impressive at all.
3: Not everything that happened at the World's Fair was great.
2: Yes, no. There were a bunch of problem.
3: This is strange things.
2: Did you go to that exhibit ever?
4: No, I didn't.
2: It is fascinating.
3: It is very interesting.
2: At the Missouri History Museum, you have no idea what was happening.
4: No.
2: And it went on for how long?
3: It was like a year, I thought.
2: Yeah, because people had to travel to get here.
3: Mm-hmm.
4: Right.
2: But there's some bad stuff that they had.
4: Really?
2: Oh, yeah. Bad.
3: Problems.
4: And it was all hot dogs and waffles.
2: And they talk about all of it, too. You know, there was a terrible incubator thing.
4: What?
3: Yeah.
2: That was an attraction.
3: For babies. It didn't go so well.
4: Ugh.
2: There was a tribe that was brought over to fight another tribe as an attraction.
4: What? Like,
3: that would be fun, right?
2: A bunch of bad stuff. But they talk about all of that.
3: Yeah.
2: At that exhibit. I wonder if it's...
3: Oh, yeah. It's a permanent... Okay. They will change out things in it.
2: Yeah, it's great. It's worth your time. It's all interesting. Right.
3: And if your grandparents have saved anything, chances are it's not worth anything, and you'll find that out too.
2: Oh, yeah, what
3: little
2: thing?
3: red glass.
2: They got lots of it.
4: Oh, mm-hmm. They're not interested.
3: Like everyone has this souvenir red glass stuff from the World's Fair, and it's not worth.
4: My other one is food related. Also, did you know that in Sweden, Cool Ranch Doritos are called Cool American Doritos.
2: Because ranch means nothing to them.
4: Yes, they don't have a concept of what the ranch flavor is, so they call it Cool American.
2: I wonder if they're successful there.
4: I don't know.
2: Because, man...
3: It's hard to find that flavor.
2: Yeah, love it.
3: Yeah.
4: Isn't that funny?
2: That is very funny. All right, those are our Tuesday tidbits. Hope you learned a little something today. Let's get a look at your traffic.
0: 64 eastbound is backed up this morning between 5570 and 25th Street. Watch out for an accident. 70 eastbound at Route K. It's blocking the left lane. Another accident, 70 eastbound before Salisbury Street. That's blocking the two left lanes. Slow traffic, 44 eastbound between Bowles Avenue and 270. 55 northbound is slow at Arsenal. 64 westbound, slow between Baugh Avenue and 5564 West. 170 southbound, slow at Page. 270 70 northbound, slow at 55, 6440 eastbound, slow at Chesterfield Parkway West, also between Spady and Hanley, 6440 westbound, slow between Hampton and 170, Highway 70 eastbound, slow between Hochul Parkway and Route Z, Highway 30 eastbound, slow between West Watson and 270, and Highway 61 southbound, slow between Route A and Interstate 70.
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1: 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Well, Miley Cyrus dropped her last name from social media without explanation. What do you think's going on?
2: I think she just wants to be, one of those one-namers.
1: You don't think there's like some issue with her and her dad?
2: Oh.
1: She's distancing herself from her dad? Dropping
2: know.
1: The Cyrus name?
2: I thought they were back to okay, but, you know, who knows?
1: Well, she has not commented why.
2: But and how do we... She just dropped it from her social profiles?
1: All of her social profiles now just say Miley, and then she posted a photo of herself and captioned it just as Miley. People think she's got a new album coming out.
2: Yeah, that's probably true.
1: No smoke, no fire. Smoke, but no fire. Mel Gibson was caught on video making goofy hand signals behind a sign language interpreter. He has already apologized, called it a, quote, spontaneous, thoughtless idiocy. So I put the video on the blog.
2: Because I saw the video.
1: I was ready to skewer him. I'm like, oh, this guy, what is he thinking? It's, I don't know. He's like walking, he's being introduced, and he's walking out on stage, and he's walking behind the woman that's doing sign language, and he kind of does like a, like his own little fake sign language, and then walks up on stage.
2: It's not great.
1: It's, yeah, but, well, I don't know.
2: Don't be a dummy.
1: I don't think, there's plenty of reasons to rake this guy over the coals. This might not be the biggest thing, the worst thing that he's done, but.
3: The stuff with his ex-girlfriend or whatever. Remember that video of him in the hot tub?
1: Oh, and that all the audio.
3: That was bad.
2: Yeah, I just remember there being a lot of audio.
1: Woo! There sure was. Because she recorded a lot.
3: Yes, she did.
1: She knew what she was doing. Burning Man kicked off on Sunday. It runs until September 7th. So Ranker.com put together a list of the, or they basically asked people for the strangest rules that you have to follow at Burning Man. I didn't know there were a bunch of rules, but there are. One of them, they say, if you want to make friends at Burning Man, bring bacon. People really? Love bacon. You walk around, hand out bacon, you'll make lots of friends. You're not allowed to use money at all. You can't barter for anything. So you just have to share. So if you share something, you can never have an expectation of anything coming back. So there's no money, no bartering, nothing.
3: So you have to bring all... They don't have any concessions or anything at this joint?
1: No.
3: Okay,
1: no
3: merch? So it's just you being there.
1: Just being there.
3: On drugs.
1: Correct. All the drugs. No photography. That's why you rarely see a lot of pictures from Burning Man. But photographers are allowed to be there, but they have to like... If you've got a camera, you better have a good reason why, is okay. The way this kind of read to me. No feathers are allowed because their policy is leave no trace. And so they say, oh, look, you can wear whatever you want or not wear whatever you want.
3: Like rhinestones.
1: But they say feathers tend to come off and fly everywhere, and then you got to track them down.
3: Trust me. I had like the tiniest feather on my little derby hat.
1: Mm-hmm.
3: And...
1: Did it break off?
3: Well, it got stuck in my zipper of my purse when I took it off. I think it's still, there's still a remnant. Look.
2: Yep, there sure is.
1: See, there you go. Proof. Feathers. They say you also have to get rid of your own garbage. So it's there's the leave no trace policy, but there are no trash cans at Burning Man. So whatever garbage you make, you have to carry out yourself.
2: This all sounds ridiculous.
1: I mean... You just don't get it. Burning Man is my life. The Sphere is adding new and expanded 4D effects to its Wizard of Oz screenings. So, same movie, but they're just going to be adding some stuff to it. So, the new version will feature enhanced animatronic flying monkeys, new pyrotechnics, something they call Glinda Glitter, and scented apples, you know, because apples fall from the sky. I guess they're like foam apples, but now they're going to have some sort of scent to them as well.
3: Huh.
1: So the Sphere version of the film, they say, has now grossed over $450 million.
3: Incredible.
2: Wow.
1: What is my strong opinion? Remember from a year, probably 2 years ago.
3: We need to do smaller spheres around the country.
1: No, we just need one right here. I said... We keep wasting our money on all these stupid ideas. All we got to do is build a sphere. It doesn't have to be the same size as the Vegas one, but a smaller one, but still, you know, the same experience. And all those movies and shows, the Eagles concert, all that stuff has been programmed to that sphere.
3: Yeah.
1: You could pick it up and put it right here, too.
2: We should do that with the Rams money.
1: Exactly. We could have a St. Louis sphere.
3: That'd go over great.
1: Think about it. The St. Louis sphere already sounds kind of good.
3: It does.
1: And we'd only have the second one in the world.
2: All right, who do
1: and
2: we
1: then after that,
2: to?
1: Everybody would start doing it. But who cares? We'd make our money. We would have made $450 million on just The Wizard of Oz.
3: Yeah, out-of-towners would always go to see it because you're seeing something, you know, something cool.
1: And while we're at it, we should build a monorail. No, that's...
3: I mean, we do have the planetarium.
1: Simpsons reference.
3: We do have the planetarium, though, and that's...
1: But that ain't no sphere.
3: I know.
1: We could get a sphere. We have our own sphere. It would be built by now.
3: Remember when the planetarium was so talked about? Like, when I was in school, everybody wanted to go there to watch different light shows and things. You just don't hear much about the planetarium anymore. It seems like they could do more.
1: I've never actually gone into the planetarium.
3: Oh, wow. It's cool.
1: I've been there.
3: It's pretty cool.
1: It's pretty cool. Dutton Ranch star Cole Hauser apparently does not get along with that Taylor Sheridan. Well, who does? I guess they got in a near fight here recently, and it's not the first time that they almost punched each other.
2: That's that guy.
3: Yeah,
1: that's the guy.
3: He had no idea he was the brother in the breakup. He's part of the MGM family.
2: It's
3: Cole Hauser.
1: Yes, yeah, he's a California guy. Came from royalty.
2: Not anymore.
1: There.
2: He's a cowboy.
3: Yeah, he's a cowboy.
1: Yeah, now he's a cowboy. Lionel Messi has officially retired from Argentina's national team following the death of his father last month. I think he was kind of talking about retirement.
3: Yeah, I thought that was already a deal, but maybe he didn't announce it because he...
1: The story read like it was his dad's passing that really solidified.
3: Because they really made a big deal over Ronaldo, it being his last World Cup.
1: Yes. But yeah, Messi apparently is retiring. He will continue to play MLS soccer. He plays for Miami, but no longer on the international scene. Former American Idol winner Phillip Phillips says some contestants are recruited by the show and are guaranteed to make it to a certain point in the competition.
3: Of course. Who wouldn't think that?
1: Pulling the curtain back.
3: That's how America's Got Talent is.
1: Yeah, but I thought American Idol, you felt like there was some... Like it was true.
3: The Voice definitely does.
1: The Voice, I don't, yeah.
3: That one
1: feels very
3: girl
1: canned.
3: That was in all those 80 movies, that E.G. Daily, you know, she's in Pee-wee's Big Adventure.
2: Yeah, Dottie.
3: Dottie, she was on The Voice, and she was a very well-known person.
1: Of course.
2: She was?
1: They keep her around for a while.
3: Yeah, she sings a bunch of themes. I think she is a lot of theme songs.
1: Well, like America's Got Talent, the Sklar Brothers were on
3: it. Sklar Brothers were on it, yeah.
1: I'm like, what is that all about? Mm-hmm. Owen has suddenly started buying Pokemon cards. I don't know why. He just, the other day, like over the weekend, he was like, hey, can I have some money? I really want to buy some Pokemon cards. I'm like, what are you talking about?
3: Why?
1: I haven't been to Pokemon. I don't know where it came from. Well, maybe it's because there's a new Pokemon movie coming out.
2: Oh,
1: next.
2: There is?
1: Yeah, there's going to be a new one in theaters. It's called Pokemon Wild Card. So I wonder if that's like seeped into
3: whatever
1: crap
3: they're
1: watching.
3: Yeah.
1: And he's like, Pokemon. And then now he wants...
3: Did you give him some money?
1: Yeah, I gave him some money. I didn't like it, but I did. 100-year-old Dick Van Dyke still works out. We haven't seen a lot of old Dick Van Dyke lately, but he just posted a video of him on one of those stretcher things that like flips you upside down.
2: So he's like, yeah.
3: Oh, my grandpa used to have one of those. Man, that was like, they had no
2: inversion.
3: They had no toys at their house. They had like a bucket that was full of like empty spools
1: of thread
3: or
1: something.
3: And I remember they had one coloring book. I've talked about this before, and it was their bank coloring book from the bank where the acorns were collecting acorns. Squirrels were.
1: To put in the bank.
3: Uh-huh.
1: So you learned about money.
3: And lawn darts.
1: Man.
3: And that thing. And we just go in there and just...
1: flip back and forth.
3: Whatever. No toys.
1: Well, you can see Dick Van Dyke hanging upside down if you want. Rick Springfield, he's in his 70s. I think he's 77. He's still taking his shirt off.
3: I'm
1: kind
3: of tired. I'm tired of it. I'm
1: He's
3: really
1: got
3: tired.
1: Shirt off. Really... See, did you see the picture?
3: I did. I saw it everywhere. I'm just...
2: Tarps off.
3: I mean, I know he's 77, and that is insane, but it's just... I'm tired. Every year, it's like, he's got his shirt off.
1: Yep, 77.
3: That's how old he is.
1: Taking his shirt off. Rush is coming to St. Louis. They're going to be at the Enterprise Center October 21st. That's a quick turnaround for tickets.
3: And that's a great date in American history.
1: October 21st? Mm-hmm. What happened on the 21st?
3: I was born.
2: Old Van Landrum over there.
3: I told Nick, I go, yeah, they're coming on my birthday. He goes, what a fun birthday for you. I'm like, no, you can go. I don't have to, no, you don't have to be no, around.
1: You should go. Tickets go on sale this Friday morning, 10 a.m. at LiveNation.com. And BuzzFeed just shared a list of the most embarrassing celebrity moments of all time. I think I got the whole list up on the blog. I can kind of skip through them.
3: Let me guess one.
1: Go ahead.
3: Ashley Simpson.
1: Yes.
3: Oh. SNL.
1: Yep. And she did her dance when she got caught lip syncing.
3: Yes.
1: Correct.
3: That's the only one I can come up with. What about Miss South Carolina? Teen South Carolina?
1: No, that's, well, she's not really a celebrity. She was after that.
2: What about when Jennifer Lawrence fell at the Oscars or something?
1: Nope. I can
3: give
1: you
3: us a hint. Give us the person and we'll see if we can figure it out.
1: I'll give you a hint.
3: Okay.
1: Alec Baldwin.
3: Oh, yeah, his daughter.
1: No.
3: Oh, the audio of his daughter, though.
1: Yeah, you're right.
2: I'm shooting someone?
3: Shooting someone. Yeah.
1: No.
3: Oh.
2: He said some bad stuff.
1: His lady.
2: Oh. With her fake accent?
1: Her fake accent.
3: Oh, yeah.
2: Hilarious fake.
3: How do you say?
2: Onion?
3: What's that onion?
2: I thought it was.
1: What about when the tour was ruined?
2: Oh, JT, when he got pulled over.
3: Oh, yeah.
1: And the guy didn't know who he was or pretend.
2: He's like, it's going to be
1: the world tour. More up on the blog.
3: Oh, what about Reese Witherspoon? Remember her?
2: Oh, yeah.
1: She had a list.
2: That was bad, too.
3: Mm-hmm.
1: That's not there. TV tonight, there's a special on 9/11 on ABC at 8 o'clock tonight. There's also the series premiere of that Martin spinoff, the Varnell Hill Show. That
3: is Cucumber. How you say cucumber.
1: How you say cucumber? But this looks interesting. We talked about it coming up on Netflix. It's available starting today. It's the Ray Gun
3: documentary.
1: Untold Ray Gun. It's called Untold Ray Gun Breaking Badly.
3: It's going to make me feel bad about enjoying it so much.
1: I know.
3: And
1: you're going to feel bad for her because it turns real mean.
3: I enjoyed it so much. Yes.
1: It's the whole story, though, but that's available on Netflix. I'm Brando, your Hollywood Outsider. We have tickets.
2: We have a pair of tickets to see Billy Idol at Hollywood Casino Amphitheater on September 10th. If you want to go, we'll take caller 10 right now at 314-954-1065 or 618-398-1065.

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1: Courtney, Brando, Afton, we're all back together this week, and it feels so good. Sorry, that made that creepy. It was reunited, and it feels so good. We would like to congratulate Jason Blackford of St. Peter's. He was the 10th caller, and that means Jason is going to see Billy Idol, Susanna Hoffs, when they come to town. Is it next week already?
2: Yeah, the 10th.
1: September 10th, Hollywood Casino Amphitheater. 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We'll have another pair to give away tomorrow around the same time. Still to come on the show, though, those tickets to AC/DC and the Foo Fighters next week at the Dome at America Center. That is with First Five Notes at around 9:30 this morning. A lot of texts today, mostly about food, and Old Glory Amphitheater. I heard from a lot of people their first shows at the old... Man, people saw some good concerts there. I'm not talking about you, Afton.
2: New Kids on the Block and Weird Al?
1: I got a New Kids on the Block. Ellen went saw New Kids on the Block, too.
2: Yeah, she did.
1: A lot of texts about that, but we are looking for what can't your brain remember. There's some good ones. So if you have something that this may make you remember the thing your brain can't remember from these texts. My brain will never get straight what sports game break time is called per sport.
2: Oh, yeah.
1: But, like, if it's a hockey game and I say, is it halftime? My husband always gets so mad. I've also been known to call it a football goal, and that was also frowned upon.
2: Ryan always calls it the before game talking, the middle game talking, and the end of game talking.
1: So he can't get it straight either?
2: He's like, oh, the before game talking. Gotta get ready for the game with the before game talking.
1: Pre-game?
3: I think he's being dismissive of her love of the sport.
2: He's like, oh, we can't leave before the end of game talking's over.
1: The analysis of the game. I like this, and I'm with Stacy on this. She said, my brain 100% forgets how to spell the word Caesar.
2: Yeah.
1: I don't know why. It just seems wrong that the A is before it. Even when I have it written out, it looks wrong.
3: Yes.
2: It looks like a typo. Caesar.
1: Thank God for spell check and voice to text, because otherwise I can't do it. I mean, why in the heck does the A come before the E? And then I think it was Dan from High Ridge said, my wife's birthday. Dan, there's a little thing called your phone, and you can just put it in there.
2: Calendar reminders.
1: It's not that hard.
2: Things.
1: Not that hard to remember. You can text, or you can put it in your phone, but text us the things your brain forgets, 314-669-4665. That's the Cheney Window and Door text line. I thought we could do this. I thought it was a pretty interesting little list of hot takes that may get you canceled.
2: Oh.
1: Daily, I worry about words and phrases that I've been using for years and maybe...
3: Oh,
1: like,
3: yes.
1: I'll be in the middle of speaking. My friend Sarah over the weekend just said, I, from time to time, think of you on the air and you were worried about saying Oriental rugs.
2: Yeah.
1: And I stopped myself.
2: Can you say that?
1: I think that they're still called that.
3: It's still a style of rug. But that word is like, whoa, we're not supposed to say that word.
1: I was in the middle of talking about it, and I just sounded like an idiot. I was like, you know, and on the stage, they had all those rugs. I mean, listen, I don't want to go out with just being ignorant to things I should know.
2: No. Right.
1: You know, you've been doing this for so long. It gets a little lazy. But these are just hot takes that may get you canceled. They were put together by people on Reddit. It has gone viral now. And I don't know. I think some people would agree with some of these hot takes. Elected officials and judges should have to retire by 75.
2: Yeah, I don't think that's crazy.
1: Not having kids isn't selfish. And then they went on. Like, this is just not for you. Why would that be selfish?
3: Yeah.
1: I think that's gone.
3: The people that get bothered by people that don't have children, I don't understand that. Because I'm like, well, if you have kids, you know how hard it is. Like, and if somebody doesn't want to do it, be like, yeah, don't do it.
2: Why would you want to force that upon someone if they know that it's not for them?
1: Well, some people are they think their way is the only way.
3: Yeah.
1: Dogs and pets, this person said, in general, are not people. They are, in fact, unhygienic and do not belong in restaurants or grocery stores.
3: I just can't get my head around seeing animals in restaurants and stores and stuff.
1: I don't really see animals in restaurants. I see animals not here. Outside.
3: There are restaurants that are pet friendly, though.
1: And I definitely don't see them in grocery stores.
3: Yeah, but
2: unless it's like a service dog.
1: Yeah. I don't know. The more dogs I see in public, the happier I am. there are rules if they are a service dog.
2: Yeah.
1: You're not supposed to touch them.
3: It feels like people are making everything service things.
1: But there are some real people that need them. Mm-hmm. I can't stand the people who bike on busy streets. They think they own the road and don't realize how dangerous it is.
2: Yeah, I just think it's so dangerous. I worry about it.
3: Especially, if that's your only mode of transportation, I guess that's your only mode of transportation.
1: But we as a society...
3: But if you're out just, like, you're choosing to go for a ride and it's right along a cars on one side, you know, like parked cars, and then you're riding that little thin line and then you're pushing over into the traffic line.
1: And like, honestly...
3: Are you crazy?
1: We are such a distracted driving society.
2: Yes, that's what I worry about.
1: That to be on a... I see them mostly when they're... I don't really know the rules because I don't know all the laws and I know I should. Maybe I need to take the test again. But Skinker by Forest Park. Ugh. There are all those bike lanes. It just makes me nervous for them because I'm sure they're doing everything right, but we as a society don't know all the rules.
3: I encounter it most on like country roads where it's like a back road or something. And you're just driving. You're not expecting...
1: Mindlessly.
3: Yeah. And all of a sudden, you're like, oh, my God, there's a person on a bike. And I understand, like, it's a beautiful place to ride your bike. Why wouldn't you want to go out in the country and in the countryside? But, wow, man, we are not expecting you.
1: Yes. People, these are hot takes that could get you canceled. People who genuinely believe in astrology, tarot reading shouldn't be taken seriously.
3: I agree, it should not be taken seriously.
1: It's entertainment.
2: I ran into somebody that we work with talking about stuff happening here at work, and he said in all seriousness, well, you know, I'm a Virgo, so I can tell these kinds of things.
3: Man, I really like Amy Poehler's podcast, but she is way in on some bizarre astrology.
2: Oh, she is?
3: And like,
1: oh, she's big on signs and stuff.
3: She'll talk about like, oh, you're this. Have you taken the blah, blah, blah? Like, what are you? Oh, I'm a this. And I'm like, what?
1: I like it.
3: Crap,
1: I don't,
3: is she talking
1: I don't
3: about?
1: Mind it. I think it's as long as you know it's for entertainment.
3: I don't think she knows it's for entertainment. And it takes me out because I really want to like her and the podcast. And man, when she goes into that, I'm like, what am I doing?
1: I mean, I'm definitely a cusper.
2: What's that?
1: I'm on the cusp of Libra.
2: Two signs?
1: Yeah, and Scorpio.
2: Mm-hmm.
1: I'm right there. I'm teetering. Can't you tell?
2: Totally.
3: No idea.
1: Although I will say that Nick and Guy Phillips have the same... They are a day apart on birthdays, and they're both the same sign. There couldn't be two people that are more different.
2: That is for sure.
1: I mean, they are completely...
3: Mm-hmm.
1: They're not even a little similar. And then people should be allowed to have non-lethal duels to settle personal disputes.
3: Like a pillow fight or something?
1: I don't know.
2: Yeah, what does that mean?
1: No one knows. And then final hot take that may get you canceled. I think that TikTok is a bad invention. I think social media is a worst thing that happened to our
3: I'm
1: world.
3: Really interested to see what comes out of this Meta settlement and how
1: is it
3: going to
1: change
3: affects.
1: Anything?
3: I think it has to.
1: I mean, that's a lot of money.
3: It'll at least change things for people under the age of 18.
1: And since they have to spend so much money on these lawsuits, you know they're going to be pointing the finger at YouTube and the other and their competition. Like, hey, let's take a look at
3: these
1: guys.
3: Well, I think that's part of the deal is that the TikTok and, well, their Meta is Instagram. It's like TikTok and what am I missing?
1: YouTube.
3: YouTube?
2: No,
3: are those the two? Or Twitter? Or X?
2: Well,
3: whatever?
2: The ones in the lawsuit were Facebook and Instagram.
1: Yeah, just Meta.
2: Just Meta.
3: But mm-hmm. part of the suit is those guys are supposed to follow along too. And if they don't, it comes back on Meta. It's like a weird little loophole.
2: Really?
3: Yes.
2: Oh, I didn't know that.
1: Oh, really?
2: I knew that they were kind of pointing the finger. I didn't know it was like an official thing.
1: Yeah, I usually read through all the lawsuit information.
2: Yeah, you do. You always do.
1: I just saw the number. That's it. All right, let's get a look at your traffic this morning.
3: Yep, 5570 westbound. There's an accident before Black Lane. It's blocking the left lane, causing a backup. 44 eastbound is slow between Mraz Lane and 270. 64 westbound, slow between 25th Street and 5564 West. 170 southbound, slow between Del Mar and 6440. 270 northbound, slow between Gravois and Manchester. 6440 eastbound, slow at Lindbergh. 6440 westbound, slow between Kings Highway and 170.
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1: A heat advisory remains in effect today with a high of 99 and a low of 76, and tomorrow looks the same, sunny with a high of 99. 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
2: So people over at Ranker.com have been voting on stuff. Now they're voting on the states with the worst vibes. I think this has to do with that, which states don't like other states.
3: It started with that.
2: And then they were like, let's take this a step further. So it's not states versus states. It's just which states out there
3: give you a bad feeling?
2: You just have a bad feeling about it. It's that it's something you know. You just feel it. You sense it. It just makes you feel uncomfortable, unpleasant, or just feel off. That's how they're defining it.
3: I honestly don't think there's no state that I have that feeling about.
4: I don't think so.
2: Like a state that I'm uncomfortable with. I don't know.
4: I like the states.
2: You like all of them?
4: Yeah.
2: All 50
3: all
2: of them?
3: All the ones she's been?
4: Yeah.
2: All 50, huh?
3: What's your favorite to visit?
4: It's a tough call.
2: Florida?
3: It's going to be Florida. Wherever there's a Disney.
2: Yes. Florida or California?
4: I really do like California.
3: Yeah, California, like, you get a little bit of everything. Yeah. You do?
4: I do.
3: Because it's
4: smaller.
3: Smaller, yeah. Mm-hmm.
2: That would make sense. Well, these are the states that they say give off the worst vibes.
3: Jersey?
2: Nope. No. Wanna, can you throw another guess, huh? I got the top
3: Florida.
2: Five. The bottom five. Florida's
3: Texas.
2: Number three.
4: Ohio.
2: Texas, number four. Ohio, not in there. They didn't ask the youngins.
4: Yeah, the youths were using that as an insult.
2: Yeah.
3: I'm trying to get the real polarizing states that people complain about.
2: You got Florida, you got Texas.
3: Oh, something real southern.
2: You just keep fishing
4: around
2: the Gulf.
4: Like a Mississippi.
2: Mississippi, number two.
3: Bama.
2: Alabama, number one.
3: Wow. Number one.
2: Yeah, and you're missing the state that, if you're in Missouri, that's the state you make fun of.
3: Indiana?
4: Missouri?
2: No.
3: No.
2: Why would they make fun of Indiana? Just because of the Hoosier thing?
4: Yeah, because the
2: that's
4: Hoosier
2: a St.
4: thing.
2: Louis thing, though.
4: Oh.
2: Arkansas. You know, if you're in Missouri, you're like, yeah, well, at least we're not Arkansas.
3: Yeah.
2: You always got to have the state that you point to. You're like, well, at least we're not those guys over there. they say the states that give off the least worst vibes.
3: Oh, they're going to be like New England, Maine, and...
2: Maine, yes.
4: Hawaii.
2: Hawaii, number one. Yeah, Maine, number two.
4: What a vibe. Maine?
3: Yeah, Maine is not giving off... That's where...
2: You're not getting negative vibes from Maine.
3: No.
4: That's, I don't get any vibes.
2: Weren't Marcus and James hanging out in Maine?
3: Yeah,
2: why do
3: I feel
2: I think
3: like that New England feel is very quaint.
2: Yeah.
3: There's something cool about it.
4: Sure.
3: There's a lot of horror that happens in those New England towns.
2: Yeah, maybe they should be getting off worse vibes. Alaska is at number three.
3: No, I don't know. I think more serial killers come from Alaska than anywhere else.
2: Do they really?
3: No, I don't know that.
2: Vermont at number four.
3: Yeah, see?
2: And Montana at number five.
4: That's not what I've heard.
2: I wouldn't put them up that high on, like, the positive list. Montana doesn't necessarily want you there.
3: Oh, yeah.
2: You know what I mean?
3: It's like the towns in Florida for spring break. They thought they wanted it.
2: Yes.
3: Then once they got it, they're like, please don't come here.
2: I mean, it's amazing. It's beautiful. The people are really nice, but not always... I don't think they're always just super, super nice.
4: I'm surprised Idaho didn't make the list. It feels like Idaho's the hot new vibe.
2: I saw a bumper sticker while we were in Bozeman that said, make Bozeman Montana again. And I was like, yeah, that's kind of the vibe.
4: Oh.
2: Because it's crazy expensive. They've lost their hidden gem. But they've gotten a lot of cool things out of it. You know, double-edged sword.
3: Where are Illinois and Missouri on that list?
2: Illinois was 13th and... I'm sorry, Illinois was 17th, Missouri was 13th.
3: Ooh.
2: So we didn't do very well.
3: No.
2: We need to be more in the middle. Italy is considering outlawing texting in crosswalks starting in October. They'll propose fines of around $90 U.S. if you're caught looking at your phone while in a crosswalk. So it's not just texting, it's looking at your phone. The measure will not apply to pedestrians using earphones and hands-free devices as long as you're not looking down at your phone.
3: And yeah, it is a problem. You don't want to startle someone.
2: Well, and they don't want you holding your phone. It's like the driving rule. They want you to be using hands-free while walking in crosswalks.
3: How are they ever going to enforce this?
2: I don't know. I mean, if it's one of those things, if word gets out that they bust enough people doing it, then, you know, it's that chilling effect.
4: Mm-hmm.
2: People are like, oh, don't be looking at your phone in a crosswalk. Or at least it points out to people, like, how dangerous and how dumb that is.
3: You're missing the world in front of you.
2: Yeah, and it's the true car that's about to hit you. Five things to look forward to in September, now that we are officially in September. NFL kicks off next Wednesday. If you still follow the games of the league that has shat upon us multiple times.
3: Damn.
2: All right, I got rid of it.
3: Okay. I'm like, whoa.
2: It's not the other word.
3: I know. I think you might be able to, but I don't want to.
4: Yeah, past tense.
2: It hit hard.
3: It's good. It just blew me away.
2: It'll be on the podcast. You've got NFL football, college football this month, the U.S. Open of tennis. That runs through the 13th.
3: Yeah, it's going on right now. It's great. I love U.S. Open tennis.
2: I like it.
3: I do.
2: I like the clay.
3: I just
2: you're sliding around the clay. Vibe. I know that's not U.S. That's what is that? French Open.
3: French.
2: I think French Open is on the clay.
3: Yeah, it is.
2: And then Major League Baseball postseason baseball.
3: Mm-hmm. Where are we?
2: I know we're not gonna make it. Movies. You've got Pixar's Cars. That'll be in theaters. They're going to return it to theaters.
3: What anniversary?
2: Celebrated. Yeah, it's his 20th anniversary of Cars. Practical Magic 2 will be in theaters.
3: Man, they're everywhere right now, those two, doing interviews.
2: Oh, really? That comes out on the 11th. Avengers Endgame is coming back to theaters on the 25th. I think the reason they're doing it is because they're going to add additional footage that'll lead into Avengers Doomsday.
3: When's that come out?
2: That comes out in December.
4: They shouldn't do that.
2: I don't know. It feels like a money grab to throw maybe a little extra footage in.
3: No way, a money grab.
2: Yeah, I know.
4: I know, but
2: I'm not doing a good job of following along with what's going on in Avengers land anymore. On TV, you've got Survivor.
4: I know.
3: I'm not watching again.
4: I don't even know how I'll handle September. Football and Survivor.
3: And what else?
2: Well, and the Traitors. Don't you watch
4: that
2: show,
4: too? Yeah, the Traitors is back. Traitors, New Blood. Else.
3: Did the woman from girl from Wildwood get kicked off of Big Brother?
4: Well, I don't want to say.
2: Oh.
3: Oh. Why? Oh. Okay, don't.
4: Okay.
2: Like spoiler
3: is it
2: stuff.
3: Like Rocks all over again?
2: Did it go to Rocks?
4: Sunday's episode was left on a cliffhanger.
3: But you know?
4: Yes, because I...
3: Don't you think anybody that watches knows?
4: No, because I just was scrolling looking for stories for our tracker, and it was like, blah, blah, blah. And I'm like, well, thanks a lot. It was in the headline. What happened from the cliffhanger? And it's
2: that's
4: like...
2: no good.
4: Terrible. But I don't want to say.
2: don't
3: sorry,
2: say.
3: Sorry, everyone.
2: I feel like you spoiled something.
4: I didn't say anything.
2: We have some holidays this month. Labor Day is next Monday.
3: It's Monday, so everyone. Real late. Real late.
4: Yeah.
2: Rosh Hashanah begins on the 11th. And Talk Like a Pirate Day is coming up on the 19th. So remember, if you wear a pirate costume and go to
4: Krispy Kreme.
3: Or Arby's.
2: You may or may not get a donut.
3: And say Arby's.
2: Celebrity birthdays today. I'll tell you their name, their age. You tell me what they're known for. Zendaya is 30.
4: I don't know who that is.
2: No clue. Lily Tomlin is 87. She's 87 years old. And Barry Gibb is 80.
3: It's all in my head. I'm not writing it down.
2: All right. What do you know Zendaya for?
3: Being Zendaya.
2: Zendaya.
4: That's all you need. But she's first, married to Spider-Man.
3: First time I ever saw her and thought, this girl's got something, was Dancing with the Stars.
4: Mm-hmm.
3: And I'm not a big Dancing with the Stars watcher, but I remember thinking, she's got that star
4: and she was a
3: thing.
4: She was a Disney Channel
2: she was.
4: Star. But was she originally come out as a singer? Did she have like a hit?
3: I think she was, when she was on Dancing with the Stars, it was a Disney kind of thing.
2: I had seen her in, like, one of the Spider-Mans or whatever and was like, oh, that's fine. But it wasn't until I saw her in Euphoria. It was like, oh, my gosh. She's amazing.
3: That sounded creepy.
2: You got to watch. It's a fantastic show.
3: But you said the last season was terrible.
2: It was not good. But you knew it was not going to be good. Uh-huh. They'd been away for so long, and they just went goofy with it. But they did include extra episodes that I think are from like previous seasons that they just cut.
3: Oh.
2: And that stuff was the best of it. Lily Tomlin.
4: I mean, I know who that is, but I couldn't really think of anything that I know.
3: 9 to 5.
4: From.
2: 9 to 5. Alex watched 9 to 5 last night.
3: Did she?
2: Mm-hmm.
3: It's on everything right now.
4: Oh yeah.
3: Yeah, it was I saw it on Hulu. it's available. I love that movie so much. And she was in Laughing back in the day.
2: Yeah, I think of All of Me.
3: All of Me, of course.
2: Yeah. And then Barry Gibb.
4: The Barry Gibb talk show.
3: That's what I thought.
2: He's the last Bee Gee.
3: I think of, you know what I think of? Because Tim Convey loves the Barbra Streisand Barry Gibb song, Guilty. Is that what it's called? He loves it. I think it's a Convey thing.
2: Really?
3: They love that song.
2: It in their record collection.
3: As a Convey, together.
2: That's the, they
3: that
2: all
3: is
2: agree.
3: Their, they love it.
2: Today is National Forgiveness Day. I forgive you.
4: No.
2: Forgive you guys.
4: That's nice.
2: All the stuff. Okay. Oh, here's a... I can't read my own handwriting. A worrying to all... Oh, here we go. A warning. I'm just trying to read my own handwriting. Here's a warning to all mouth breathers.
4: Oh, no.
2: A Virginia doctor shared an unusual story.
3: Terrible.
2: Of how she recently woke up in her home to find a bat attempting to get into her mouth.
4: No! How?
3: Ugh. Blech. All the faces over there. No! How?
4: How is it in her house?
3: Well, because sometimes bats...
2: Bats get in your house? They're coming down the chimney or something.
3: I mean, remember all the bat problems Chris had?
2: Oh, did he?
3: Yeah.
4: Bat problems?
3: Yeah.
2: Oh, yeah, yeah. In the...
3: In his belfry.
2: Yeah. Bats in the belfry. Like, you gotta get... Why do you even want a belfry?
3: Nobody wants a belfry, because that's where the bats are hanging.
2: That's the problem. And in June, the FBI quietly lowered some of the standards it uses when it conducts background checks on would-be federal agents and other personnel.
3: Oh, they're coming back on some things?
2: Yeah, they're like, well, yeah, let's lower the requirements here. So they say the move comes as the FBI has lost lots of employees through firings and retirements and resignations. So under specific circumstances, the FBI is willing to give candidates a pass on prostitution as long as they have not hired a sex worker in the last three or a sex worker three or more times. So if you're under three, you're okay. And they also say a person who stole from an employer is now not automatically disqualified as long as the incident occurred more than 3 years ago.
3: So you're good after.
2: If you did it 4 years ago, you're fine. That's your randos.
1: Randos, randos. Randos, randos.
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1: We got a big concert coming. AC/DC will be here next Tuesday night, and they're bringing a very special guest, the Foo Fighters. Yes, next Tuesday night, Foo Fighters opening up for AC/DC at the Dome at America's Center. 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It is a Courtney Show. 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
1: First Five Notes is sponsored by our good friends at Carroll House Furniture, because you like nice things at the lowest prices in the country, in the land. Let's welcome our contestant for First Five Notes. Hi, Nicole from St. Anne. How are you doing today?
2: I'm good. How are you, Courtney?
1: Good. What's happening in your life today? You working?
2: I am on break at work.
1: Oh.
3: Good deal.
1: Nice. So you're at work, but you're on a break.
3: You're smoking.
2: Correct.
1: She's not. She's calling into a radio station.
3: Smoking.
1: Well, I mean, for me, Nicole, those are my thinking sticks. Mm-hmm. So, all right. We have a great ticket. Hopefully you don't have any plans for... When is this show? Next Tuesday?
4: Yeah.
3: You got it.
4: Yep.
1: Next Tuesday, It is AC/DC along with the Foo Fighters. They are going to be at the Dome at America Center, and you can be there too. I don't think there's many tickets left.
3: Oh, there can't be.
1: No. So us having these, big deal. All you have to do, Nicole, is win on First Five Notes with 2 out of 3. Have you played with us before?
2: I have.
1: And you were successful?
2: I was, but... Yeah, it was rough.
1: Yeah. Oh, good. This will make everybody happy.
2: Yeah, excited.
1: All right, so we have, for anybody that doesn't know how First Five Notes works, we'll play the first five notes of three songs. Nicole just has to get 2 out of 3 with the correct artist or title of the song. If she does that, she'll win these tickets. Who do you want to play against today?
2: I think Afton, actually.
1: Oh, all right.
4: Yeah.
3: Called out.
2: She picked up when I called, so.
1: All right.
2: I have a report.
1: Let's get to it. Here, Nicole, is song number one.
2: Oh, man.
1: How do you not know this? You can just feel the vibes of this song.
3: Nobody ever knows this song.
4: How's really?
1: Really?
2: It's not Cyndi Lauper.
1: No.
4: No.
1: But it's a whole female group.
2: Yeah.
1: And they sometimes wear boots that are called these kind of boots.
3: Yeah, they're not the stop stops.
4: The opposite of stop stop would be...
2: Go-Go. It's the Go-Go's.
1: Wow, how that all came into your brain at the same time. What a miracle.
3: She was surprised.
1: What a miracle. All right, that is one with an asterisk. Let's go to song number two.
2: Brown Eyed Girl.
1: Yeah, it is.
4: Boom.
3: Boom goes the dynamite.
1: No booming. All right. That is a big win for Nicole. Let's get this last one, though. Here's song number three. It's a hard one, I think.
2: Oh, I recognize it, but I don't know what it is.
1: I don't know what it is.
4: I don't know.
3: What's that? What's the shark that you would least like to encounter in the ocean? What kind of shark?
2: Great white.
3: There you go.
1: Once bitten, twice shy. Hey, Nicole, you were a great clue taker, and you got one on your own, so that's good news. You're going to be at that show next Tuesday night. It is AC/DC and the Foo Fighters for one performance only on this AC/DC tour, so it's so cool that they're going to be at the Dome at America Center. Congratulations to you. We'll get you those tickets. We'll have another pair to give away tomorrow morning on The Courtney Show.

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1: Looking for a great Taste Gang song of the day? We need a nice flow of good songs to come in.
2: Yeah. How about songs that have the word hot or heat in them?
3: No, boo. Oh, you're on the nose, Brando.
2: That's what I was going to do.
3: Let's be creative, people.
2: I was going to do Summer in the City.
1: Oh.
3: Veto.
2: I know Courtney loves that song.
1: Do not like that song. We are still in the summer, though. I know we think September 1st, it's fall, but fall isn't even here until, what, the 21st?
2: I mean, when's it really even going to be here with this heat? Am I right?
1: How long are we keeping that pool open, Spriggs?
3: Our closing date is the 23rd.
2: Oh, you're planning on closing her down. I would think you would extend as long as you could because you lost so much of your season.
3: This is late for us.
2: Yeah, all right. It is. The water's in my mom and dad's pool is cold.
1: Because we our overnights have been like last week especially.
2: Mm-hmm.
1: This week, it's still. Yesterday I was out watering my plants. Sometimes by now I'm like, all right, I'm done. I've had enough of this.
2: You were watering your plants?
1: I was.
2: I thought that was your. Your whole gardening theory was.
1: I have a couple.
2: I just get things that don't need to be watered.
1: I have a couple flowers that have to be watered.
2: Oh, okay.
1: Usually by now I'm.
2: Because the crepe, she doesn't need.
1: No, crepe's good, but I did give her a little drink too.
2: That's smart.
1: She was thirsty. Anyway, and compared to the heat index heat that we had, it was not. I was not dying out there.
3: It's not the same kind of heat.
2: It is so different. Well, when we were in Montana. It was 90s during the day. I mean, it was hot. And a lot of stuff doesn't have AC, but you're still, it's a whole different 90s.
3: It is.
2: It's like this, you know, where it's just a lot drier.
1: It just doesn't feel like you're getting smacked in the face when you walk outside. Now, if you're in the sun, it's going to be warm. Did we hit 100 yesterday?
3: Only because.
2: My car seemed to think so.
1: Well, I'm just saying, we have not hit 100 in 2 years here. Mm. Real temp. I'm not talking about feels like.
3: Right. We need to ask Steve. Let's see if he posted anything about it.
1: Yeah, take a look at that. But anyway, the Great Taste Gang song of the day, 1065thearch.com. So go put a request in, something that we talked about today.
3: 99 yesterday.
1: Yeah, see, it's been 2 years.
2: What's going to happen today, you think?
1: 97 is the high today, I think. What is it, weather?
3: I think I said 99.
2: No, I think she said 99.
3: It did not.
1: Somebody's mad that I didn't have you say AC/DC's accompanying band.
3: Oh, the Foo Fighters.
1: There you go. They've been waiting for a while. I was just trying to get to the game today. Yeah, I don't know. Some days I don't want to always put a
2: lot of tomfoolery every day.
1: Well, I wonder if Afton gets bothered by me making her do things and perform.
3: Here's the thing I think that we've learned in this year. I will do whatever you tell me to do. You're the boss.
1: I know. Sometimes I just feel bad about it. All right. Lots of texts about a variety of different things. This came in early this morning when I was talking about Nick's dislike of me ordering a fountain drink if he's running to grab us food. Girl Squad Angela, who used to work with Nick, I learned the hard way that Nick doesn't like to transport fountain soda. Back in the beginning, he offered to bring me back lunch when I couldn't attend the lunch. I got the soda talk from him and was told I was lucky I got it. Does not enjoy
2: the
1: it.
2: The soda talk.
1: Now everybody's going down memory lane with Old Glory Amphitheater. We were wondering on the air earlier if that was going to...
2: If they'll reopen it.
1: Yeah. I saw the B-52s at the Muni in 1990. N-O-K-T-B, mm-hmm. N-K-O-T-B at Old Glory. That's from Ellen.
3: It was my first concert.
1: I saw the Outfield and Starship at the Muni and the Monkees at Old Glory. I saw B-O-C at Six Flags.
2: Blue Oyster Cult?
1: Oh, Blue Oyster Cult. I couldn't figure out what that was.
2: Yeah.
1: I think I was at that show.
2: Where did they say it was? At Six Flags or the Muni?
1: I think I was at that show, but I think in my head it's always BTO, but I think it was Blue Oyster Cult.
2: Were they fearing the Reaper or were they taking care of business?
1: I don't remember. The Old Glory Amphitheater, I saw three shows there. Garth Brooks, The Jets, and Reba.
3: Wow.
2: Wow.
1: Those were the days.
2: Those are legit shows.
1: They really are. I think I got one more of the, I guess I didn't. Nope. Wait. First concert, Old Glory, maybe. Maybe. Late 80s, early 90s. Rico Suave and Belle Biv DeVoe.
3: Wow.
2: Together or two different
1: concerts? I think it's, they said it was their first concert.
2: Oh, wow.
1: I thought
2: who's
1: they said
2: the headliner there.
1: If Rico,
2: it should be Belle Biv DeVoe.
1: But Rico, yes, it should be. They had numerous they songs.
3: I just found like a list of a bunch of concerts that were there in the 90s.
1: Tell me, because I'll know, because I had to do the intros for some of these. Was Jamie Walters ever there?
3: What year you think?
2: 95.
1: Yeah.
2: 96.
1: Like mid 90s.
3: The most recent 90s one I have is The Gin Blossoms in 1995.
1: No.
2: Wow.
3: B-52s, 94. The Hooters.
1: Oh, man. I love it.
3: Jesus Jones, Stereo MCs, Reba, Weird Al. And the set list for that really makes me laugh.
1: Give me a couple of the titles.
3: Starting with Addicted to Spuds. Taco Grande, which was Rico Suave.
1: Oh, that's hilarious.
3: Like a Surgeon.
2: Oh, no classic.
3: I Love Rocky Road. The White Stuff. My Bologna.
1: My Bologna.
3: I Lost on Jeopardy.
1: I Lost on Jeopardy. Baby. The first song I think I ever heard by Weird Al was Ricky.
3: Oh, yeah.
1: That's and maybe the video was black and white, like I Love Lucy.
3: Yep.
1: It was very funny. And then the Jeopardy one.
2: I think his first song that he put on the radio or anything was another one, Rides the Bus.
3: Yeah.
1: I don't even remember that one.
2: Yeah.
1: I mean, of course, I know what it's to. I'd be an idiot. what about, like, maybe it was my KY days. What about 2000, 2001?
3: This only goes to 1995, and there's only one concert listed, just the Gin Blossoms one. Mm. But this is all, like, people, you know, it's like crowdsourced.
1: Submitting, yeah.
3: Yeah.
1: Okay, what other text? Orange soda with cake vodka is amazing. It tastes like a creamsicle. A lot of orange soda text, because we talked about it in food court. And tons of people said Fitz's orange is the best. I got a lot of Fitz's orange.
2: Oh, yeah. Well, this was a national thing. Because I said, you know, Vess. I like the whistle. But it wouldn't have shown up on that list.
1: McDonald's could put special sauce all over their fries, and it would be similar to animal-style fries at In-N-Out.
2: Really?
3: That's a good idea.
1: I don't know.
3: I mean, if people like that sort of thing.
2: Yeah, put that Szechuan sauce or whatever that... They've got a sauce that's
1: people love.
2: Yes.
1: Yes. That they
2: Chris
1: had with
2: really
1: the,
2: liked it.
1: They had it with some kind of one of their special nugget meals.
2: Yes. But it's like a sought after sauce.
1: Laurie Icing wrote, I love the pot roast from Culver's. And I wrote her back and said, you would. Because I knew I could do that with her.
3: You would.
1: My son always gets a 7x7 at Steak and Shake. Crazy. Like, why?
3: 7x7.
2: I mean, I know it's seven patties, right? Is that what I'm reading?
1: Yeah.
2: That's insane.
3: What
2: I mean, I know they're
3: tummy?
2: I know they're thin, but that has to make a big
1: What
2: burger.
1: About your tummy?
2: Think about your tummy, fellas. What about your tummy?
1: Oh, this made me laugh. A while ago, my husband was trying to stop smoking, and he came home one night and kissed me, and I told him it tasted like cigarettes, and he said, no, I just had a grape knee-high. Yes, he had started smoking again, but thought the grape knee-high would cover the taste. It didn't. Like, has he ever heard of gum? Lawn jarts, ! We weren't allowed to light fireworks, but we were allowed to throw lawn jarts at each other.
2: At each other?
1: Well, that's what you're doing. You're aiming. The teams are on either side with the ring.
2: I don't think I ever played it legit. Yeah. My grandma and grandpa had them, and I just threw them at things.
1: Oh, we played it. Hot take, I completely agree that the elected officials need to retire at a specific age. If airlines make pilots retire at 62... then government officials should be the same. And then just this is true from Dawn. Just drove by a billboard that said, First Alert ABC.
2: Yeah, no, that's the signs that they're putting
1: up. So now they're... They're real proud of that First Alert thing.
2: First Alert, but they keep... In the story, it just kept saying First Alert 4 on ABC. Like, okay. But then the channel is... or the channels, are, there's not a four in them. not a single channel
1: They're
2: four.
1: They're going with the alert ABC.
2: Yeah. Okay.
1: And now the more things that your brain can't remember. I never had a problem with the word nuclear until one of the President Bushes pronounced it nuclear. Now I second guess myself every time I say it. Luckily, doesn't come up a lot in everyday conversation.
2: Yeah, W had a real hard time with that one.
1: I have lived here since 2007, and my brain cannot spell Creve-Coeur. Took me long,
2: I still can't.
1: Long time.
2: Yeah. Yeah, that's absolutely true.
1: And then my brain refuses to understand whiskey and beer, never fear. Beer and whiskey, mighty risky. I don't know. I've never heard of that one.
2: No.
1: Never.
3: I like it, though.
1: Thank you guys for all your texts. 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We love coming in and seeing those texts in the morning. The Cheney Window and Door text line, 314-669-4665.
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3: I've gotten so many texts and emails about this cruise that I'm doing in October. October 11th in Augusta, Missouri. That is where we're taking off from. Is it taking off? Pushing off? What is it?
4: Shoving off?
3: Shoving off. Cruise on the Miss Augusta yacht. 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
5: A heat advisory remains in effect today with a high of 99 and a low of 76, and tomorrow looks the same, sunny with a high of 99. Arch weather sponsored by...
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3: There's a bunch of stuff on the blog today. I don't think... Did you already post it, Brando?
4: I did. Oh, okay. Are there additions?
3: Well, I think I forgot to post that hair clip thing.
4: I can always post... Repost.
3: All right, I'm going to post that because it's... It made me laugh very hard yesterday. I will post that, I promise. And then I wanted to... Here, I can do it right... Well, I can't really do it right now. I did post another one of my favorite things that I didn't mention on the air that I saw yesterday. It's incredible. It's this guy that is trying to relax on a raft in the lake. Go ahead and click on it while I'm talking.
5: It's from yesterday?
3: No, it's from today.
5: Oh.
3: He's trying to relax on a raft in the lake. The wife brings out the two dogs, and the dogs just ruin his whole chill vibe. It is hilarious. And then one of the dogs isn't even on, like, doesn't even go to him. This other dog's looking for a ball he lost in the lake, like, 3 weeks ago. He's just still searching for it, but it is mayhem. It is very, very funny.
5: Oh, I love it.
3: It's so funny. Most embarrassing celebrity moments list. The weird rules at Burning Man. There's some trailers for things that are either going to be on streaming or in the theater. States that give off the worst vibes. Go ahead and weigh in if you want. That merger, there's a story that allegedly explains the Channel 4 ABC merger. 100-year-old Dick Van Dyke still working out.
4: He's doing something.
3: Shirtless Rick Springfield again.
5: Again.
3: That's all up there, but I will post this hilarious giant hair clip. I gotta send it to myself and then post it.
5: Oh, it's so good.
3: She comes out and it's just so funny. Have you ever seen the ones where they're always in a car, but like they did their makeup horrendously, like a ton of makeup? There's a bunch of those videos too. And when they look at their wife or girlfriend like, what are you doing? They have, like, clown makeup on. I will definitely post that. I don't even know where one would buy a giant hair clip like that.
4: I've never even seen that before.
3: I've never, but it really made me laugh.
5: Well, I think he says, like, did you get it 3D printed? That's what it looks like.
4: I was going to say, it looks like it was 3D printed.
5: She had to have gotten it 3D printed, because you can't find a giant hair clip.
3: Oh my gosh.
5: Like,
3: so funny. 1065thearch.com. That's where you can go to see the blog every single day where we talk about a funny list or a great video. It's always on the blog each day.
5: And that's also where you can submit a Great Taste Gang Song of the Day every single day. Multiple times a day if you want to. And if we have it, we'll try to play it if it's a good request that we like. Mm-hmm. And we liked this one. Great Taste Gang Song of the Day is sponsored by Don's Garage Door. This one's from Ann.

Angie. She wants to hear Wicked Game by Chris Isaac. There you go, Angie. This one's for you. That's it for us. Stay tuned for 84 and a half minutes of commercial-free music. 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

0: So Joshua Baez isn't going to hit 3 home runs in every game? 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

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Another sunny and very hot day, high of 101. The record last to reach in 2011 was 104, so we're very close to breaking that.

0: 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Thankfully, we still have half a Busch latte and some taquitos in the couch cushions from last season.
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I live during a time of pheromone maxing. If you are dating, and this is something you should get a heads up on, young men are following this TikTok trend of skipping showers before dates. They're wearing dirty clothes, sometimes drinking their own urine, which sweats out their own toxins. 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It is going to make me run far, far away and never talk to him again. 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

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She's so funny, like hilarious comedian. If the singing thing didn't work out for her, I would just laugh constantly. 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

0: 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Always drive downhill. 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

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It's 27 minutes if you want to get a sneak peek. 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

0: Hey, it's Courtney and Afton from The Courtney Show. It's going to be a fun week on the show. 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
1: 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Or should I say Foo Fighters? Next Tuesday night, September 8th at the Dome at America Center. 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
0: That's happening this week on The Courtney Show. 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

It's all about the variety on 106.5 The Arch. Just a really hot week. This is going to run through Friday evening. We've got this really big heat advisory.

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You know, I know I said this yesterday, but I just like to reiterate that I made a real huge life mistake by not being friends with anyone with a pool. I've screwed up, people. I've screwed up. Not only for me, but my family. Welcome to an absolutely steamy afternoon in St. Louis. My name is Donnie Fandango, and welcome to Afternoons on 106.5 The Arch. We go commercial free after 4. My Fandango flashback coming up at 5. Right now, Phil Collins on 106.5 The Arch. Thanks for hanging out, St. Louis.

0: Well, that's it. Summer's officially over. Now we're going to spend the rest of the year pale and resentful like Kevin Spacey in a Malibu rental.
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He will be here a week from Thursday night at Hollywood Casino Amphitheater. 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

I'm trying to drink less caffeine. 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I don't know any other way to describe it. All I know is that I wish water tasted like Dr. Pepper. 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
1: Well, the Cardinals begin their final full month of baseball tonight in Los Angeles. They take on the Dodgers at 9:10. You might need a little snooze if you're going to stay up for that one. Cardinals and Dodgers a little bit later on. Let's go, Birds!

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Has anybody else heard anything more about a new Nelly album featuring Saint Lunatics? It was something that Nelly talked about at his Black and White Ball late in 2025, that he was back in the studio with the Saint Lunatics working on their first album since 2001. But I have not heard anything else about it since. If you've got details, come on, let a guy know. Now a little hair rock for you from the mighty Whitesnake on the Arch.

0: Yeah, gas and diesel prices suck. But have you seen how cheap that E85 stuff is? 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
1: Well, Olivia Rodrigo's inaugural Daisy Chains Fields Festival happened this past weekend in Irvine, California. And by all accounts, it looked amazing. I want them to take that lineup on tour. It's like Lilith Fair, but 2026. And holy smokes, the artist that played at that festival. I would go to it in a second. Olivia, we need that in tour form, please, and thank you.

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0: 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It's also getting back 7 hours of our lives each weekday without those damn kids.
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1: 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Now, unfortunately, the singer of this next band was just in St. Louis over the weekend, but actually had to check himself into the hospital for what appeared to be like some heat-related symptoms. He played the Muni on Sunday night as a solo artist, and that I speak of Lionel Richie. And before Lionel was solo, he was a part of the Commodores. Today's Fandango Flashback is Lady, You Bring Me Up. 84 and a half minutes of commercial-free music. I'm on a 6.5 The Arch.

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I'm with a 6.5 The Arch, where it's all about the variety.

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Just a reminder, tomorrow I will be out in Arnold from 11 to 1 at the grand opening of the Planet Fitness. And that Planet Fitness is at 1140 Jeffco Boulevard in Arnold. So again, I'll be there from 11 to 1. 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Planet Fitness, the grand opening in Arnold. I'll be there from 11 to 1. You need details. 1065thearch.com.

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0: Hey, it's Courtney and Afton from The Courtney Show. It's going to be a fun week on the show. 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
1: 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Or should I say Foo Fighters? Next Tuesday night, September 8th at the Dome at America Center. 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
0: That's happening this week on The Courtney Show. 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